Right, that was Madea and Brian Carney and Ready to Fly. And before that was Love Foundation UK, Mickey Madel and Love Rush featuring Sandy and Summer Rae. Track listing as always for the show is on my website, davepearce.co.uk. Well, as I said earlier, I had some amazing gigs over the weekend. It's always a joy to play in Malta, and big love to all the DJs that I met there, hanging out with the likes of Space Brothers, Lange, and many more. And the amazing Dave Dresden from Gabriel and Dresden, who was on the decks before me. Absolutely stellar performance. And someone that was there dancing under the stars with us was Tracy, and she said how much she enjoyed that Gabriel and Dresden set as well. And she's asked for this. It's this week's classic. Pick by you. Going out to Tracy and all her Malta mates who are clubbing with us at the weekend. Here comes Motorcycle as the rush comes.

This week's classic pick by you, that was Motorcycle as the Rush Calms, playing that for Tracy and all the crew that joined us at the Wrong Trance Festival at Uno in Malta at the weekend last Friday night. Also, quick shout out to everyone that's coming to Trance in the Woods. Don't forget, I'll be on stage Friday the 29th of May. So I'll be doing the Friday night and really looking forward to playing there. You can get more tour news on my website, davepearce.co.uk. Find out other dates and links if you want to get a chance to join us at Trance in the Woods. That is going to be absolutely amazing. Talking of amazing, here comes my top five tunes this week. And at number five, this is iMoon, In My Head.

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So that's Airbase and Disappear, number two in my top five this week. And this week's number one, reworking of a classic courtesy of Paul Oakenfold and Ram and Daxon. This is Ramsterdam. Shout out to Paul Oakenfold as well, who I saw down in Brighton the other week, and also to Ram, who I saw in Malta. This week's number one then, here's Ramsterdam.

0: So brand new number one in my top five this week from Paul Oakenfold and Ram and Daxon reworking Ramsterdam. And now it's time for this week's guest mix as we welcome Hazen Harker in the mix.
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0: DJ on Saturday. 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

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Your city. Your

Going to be seeing him at I'm So Pretty this morning. The show is going to be live from I'm So Pretty in Garston this morning. We've got Simo with you just through until 7. Totally, meet you there. 7 o'clock, smashing. And we're going to have a ball down there. I'm really, really excited about today. It's a bank holiday weekend as well. How are you rating yourself today? Are you coming in at a solid 10? Have you booked a day off because I told you the weather was going to be nice? Have you listened to Simo? Are you going to be zooming in at 10 and you've got a nice long weekend? Oh, you're stuck in work all weekend and you're coming in at a 2. I am coming in at a solid 9.5. So excited about today's show and being with the girls from I'm So Pretty. It's going to be a dead, dead good morning. We're going to have loads and loads of laughs. And also, he was there on the House of Bamboo and he is back with me, reunited this morning. It's just Hooks now and good to meet you.

It is all with Say It With. Oh, honestly, I'm getting a little bit obsessed with things from Say It With because they've had these, I keep looking at the watches. I haven't worn a watch for years, and it's the one thing that's like sort of convincing me back into wearing a watch because they do the little stacks with it as well. I'm a bit of a silver fiend, so I love some of the silver stuff in Say It With as well. And I've got one of those little nomination bracelets. Now, you can only pick these up, the nomination bracelets, in Liverpool. It's the only stockist of it in Say It With in the Met Quarter. And if you go down there, and you mentioned that, you know, me or Lee or the Brecky Butler or In Demand or anyone here, they give you a little bit of a cheeky discount. How good's that? Now, I don't know what you got planned, but if you haven't headed to the M&S Bank Arena in a while, honestly, there's so many great shows coming up. 13th of June, we've got Barry Manilow. Oh, Mandy. That's going to be such a good night, Saturday the 13th of June. Peter Kay, 19th of June. And in September as well, A League of Their Own. That is going to be, I think that's absolutely flown out there. Check them out, the M&S Bank Arena, or on endemandradio.com. We are proud to be a media partner with them. Simo's down the way after this from Closure.

0: Stitches, Stereophonics, the bartender and the thief. It's a great word, that thief, isn't it? I remember like being shopping with my daughter not that long ago. And she's like 20, my daughter. She turned around to me and she went, oh, I think they might have been thieves. And I went, thieves? I would have just like, you know, like just gone back to like Dick Turpin times. They're thieves, that mum. I was like, oh my God. And then the Stereophonics, the bartender and the thief. It's Simo with you here on the Brekkie Butler. Lee's back after 7 a.m. meeting me at I'm So Pretty in Garston. If you are in and around the Garston area, come and say hello to us. Come and see us this morning. Going to be there from 7 o'clock this morning. They are proud sponsors of the Reminisce Rewind. And we're going to be joining them. Now I've got a Simo stat for you. Are you ready for this one? Doing what together as a couple cuts divorce rates by 50%? Doing what together as a couple cuts divorce, don't be filthy, cuts divorce rates by 50%. But what could it be?
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fantastic team at Say It With. We are so proud to have them as show sponsors. And of course, the butler himself, going to be here after 7 o'clock this morning. He's going to be dead brown. Want to hear all about his holiday, missed him loads. And of course, another banging Reminisce Rewind. What about a morning glory as well? Oof, all on the way after 7 o'clock this morning. But first of all, I've got the answer to the Simo stat. Okay, doing what together as a couple cuts divorce rates by 50%. I mean, we've had all the usual filth. Thank you very much, Michelle. Thank you to you. Yep, it's not that getting intimate. I was trying to word that in the best way. No, wasn't that either, Rob, having a bit of a cheeky snog. Having kids. Oh, God, I would have thought it'd go the other way. I thought it'd increase divorce rates if you were having kids. The actual answer is watching rom-coms together.

0: do you know what? That was one of my favourite songs from last year. I absolutely love Somba. What a breakup song that must have been. I mean, it's very true, a lot of the words in it, isn't it? And you can just imagine if you were the ex that Somba was writing about. Can you imagine? Oh, God. It's making me cringe just thinking about it. It's Becky Butler, and it's time now for the Battle of the Decades for you to get in touch and choose a song that is your favourite song from your favourite decade. And do you know what? We've gone with the girls from I'm So Pretty this morning because we are going to be there live after 7 o'clock. And this, of course, had to be the one that they went with.
1: Battle of the Decades on The Brekkie Butler.

0: live from I'm So Pretty in Garston after 7 o'clock this morning. Lee is back. He's got a huge morning glory to unleash upon you. We've got day number, I think it's 6 of Giz the Clue Kid, and of course the Reminisce Rewind after 9. I feel like I'm wishing me morning away.
1: The Brekkie Butler with Say It With. 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

0: Into Man Breakfast, in the place, move to the music.
1: Move to the bass!
0: To the bass! I'm So Pretty's in the place.
1: We're in the place with the bass.
0: Oh,
1: the
0: here
1: place.
0: She is.
1: Oh, our MC Flowers, oh, I'm So Pretty. It's gonna get good.
0: It's gonna get gritty. So it feels like we're behind the DJ box, doesn't it? Your mate, don't see you went right into character there, didn't you?
1: I feel like I've got like a deck here and everything. I'm ready to go.
0: We are live from I'm So Pretty in Garston this morning. It's my first day back for ages. I've been in the sun. I've been in Crete. I've been doing early morning swims. Honest to God.
1: You look dead well, mate.
0: And you know what, mate?
1: Oh, sorry.
0: I had to, our plane, I'll tell you in a bit. We were just about to take off.
1: Yeah.
0: Right. And then all of a sudden it stopped. Taken off, turned and went and parked up again.
1: Oh, no.
0: And then the pilot come on and said, we've got an engine number 2's failed.
1: That's
0: so
1: a bit
0: stuck
1: scary.
0: On the runway for about an hour and 50 minutes. And
1: oh, I think that's
0: a mechanic came and fixed it.
1: Well, just a little fella with his
0: spanner. Yeah, yeah. Little spanner.
1: Yeah,
0: little Crete spanner. Yeah. You know them fellas with little Crete spanners?
1: Yeah,
0: you know
1: oh,
0: them.
1: God,
0: You've met a few of them, haven't you?
1: I tell you what, we don't want to talk about them. We got a Morning Glory on the way.
0: So it's your sense of time and sense of day. What do you think the date is today?
1: 22nd of May.
0: It is. Well done. It is.
1: It is.
0: It's well
1: it's
0: done.
1: Back.
0: Highs are 21. How good's the
1: that's
0: weather?
1: It's going to be good. Now, today is going to actually be the worst day. It's a bit cloudy, but it's still
0: dead warm. Nice, though. 21
1: it's
0: degrees.
1: 21.
0: Have you seen Monday, Tuesday,
1: sunshine,
0: Wednesday? 26s and 7s.
1: Wow.
0: I was thinking today, we've just played Roger Sanchez Another Chance. I'm trying to dig out loads of really nice
1: summery tunes.
0: Yeah, if there's something you would love to hear.
1: We'll play it.
0: Butler's back behind the wheels of steel and you can pick some tunes as you're waking up with the beautiful sunshine and blue skies this morning. Highs of 21 degrees. Do you want your national days?
1: Go on.
0: National Boss Babe Day.
1: Hey, that's why I'm here, you see. Boss Babe.
0: What a day that is. It feels dead Liverpool, doesn't it?
1: It does that, yeah. Actually, to be fair, there's loads of Boss Babes and I'm So Pretty.
0: Well,
1: isn't
0: the I'm So Pretty girls are perfect for the National Boss Babe
1: boss
0: Day.
1: Babes.
0: Sounds like something you'd say, isn't it? Like
1: you're a boss babe.
0: Oh, yeah.
1: Boss.
0: How are you feeling then, Boss Babe?
1: Oh, I'm boss.
0: It feels dead. I don't know. I'm not sure.
1: I know, you've got all awkward.
0: Right, still to come, we have the Morning Glory anthem. How do you feel about me whipping out a tanned Morning Glory, I've got to say?
1: Well, can I just say, you mentioned Morning Glory. There was only me, you and Carlos here.
0: All of a sudden,
1: women,
0: the girls pop in.
1: Oh my God, she's well up for it. I'd run an eye behind there if I were you.
0: Well, it's been on the beach in Crete. It's been tanned. We found a nudist beach there as well, by
1: Did
0: the way.
1: You?
0: Oh, I'll tell you about it in a bit.
1: Oh my God.
0: I'll tell you what, if you take pictures and zoom in, you can see everything on them nudist beaches.
1: I'll get me readers out.

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0: So the first time ever that I've had to whip my Morning Glory out in front of so many ladies.
1: I know, and it went really well. What did you think of his Morning
0: Glory? What did you think of that Morning Glory?
1: Hey, that's all right. We've got Carlos here as well. What do you think of his Morning Glory, Carlos?
0: Oh, he's not. No comments, he said. He's got a cob on because I've got a tan. My tan's getting a little bit near his.
1: I know, he's fuming, isn't he? Yeah.
0: So the Morning Glory anthem this morning, live from I'm So Pretty with the most amazing hair wall I've ever seen. It's like when I used to go record shopping and I'd be choosing tunes. There'd be racks of vinyl. I'd be so excited. I could imagine if you're into your hair and you're looking for extensions, it must be like the best place in the world to come to.
1: Your Dion's coming down a bit and I'm disappearing, so you'll be doing the show on your own.
0: Yeah. We're trying to get Dion. I mentioned to her this morning. She was up, you know. I said, you're coming on the radio. She was like, I'm not speaking on the radio.
1: Oh, I've told you she's kicking you off the decks at 9.
0: Yeah, so we'll see. We'll see. But the Morning Glory anthem, extra long this morning, extra tanned. A huge Morning Glory.
1: It was massive.
0: It was a really big
1: morning. It's a bit gauzy, I had that.
0: There's so many people getting in touch with us as well. We're going to do loads of your mentions very soon. Indeed, there's a tune you'd love to hear. Now, the Morning Glory is sponsored with In Demand Events.
1: Hey, did you hear what happened yesterday with In Demand Events? I heard so. Shauna came on from In Demand Events telling us about all the fabulous things that they do. Only went and beat me at the quiz, didn't she? However, Cocky cheated. He sent her all the answers.
0: Yeah. Typical.
1: Yeah, they don't cheat when it comes to events, though, do they?
0: No. Listen, if you want to book, if you want to book me, you want me to come to your wedding, you want me to come to your 21st, your 40th.
1: Baby
0: if you've
1: shower,
0: got a brand new fridge and you're opening the door for the first time and the light's coming on in there, I'll come and do that for you as well.
1: Envelopes
0: that are opening, anything at all. Anything you're putting the toilet light on for the first time, and you want me on the decks, we'll supply everything, all the sound, the lights, the lasers, the smoke machines,
1: cannons,
0: confettis, dance floors. All of it, In Demand Events. Somebody make some noise!

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0: First, it is the Brekkie Butler live from I'm So Pretty. We are in Garston and all the girls are here. And it's super exciting because I'm back from my holidays and I've got up this morning. Not much sleep last night after my plane was delayed. But feeling the vibe this morning. We're getting looked after. We've got a proper little desk here. Carlos is looking after us. We've had coffees brought all the
1: this
0: girls.
1: This is nice. I can get used to this every Friday.
0: Right. Early morning ravers.
1: Early morning risers.
0: There are raisins.
1: Raisins.
0: Our early morning raisins. Yay. Right. I'm going to say hello to Davey Clarkson, Steve Hughes and Angie. Cav's with us. Calvin, Andy on the Deltas and the Cheshire Cat. Hello to Alec as well. Have a fantastic day, guys. He's asking for a tune. We'll dig that out for you. Good morning to Jay Lee. Can you play Bullet in a Gun? We're going to play that next for you because we're giving you the chance to dance with us and play some tunes that you would like to hear in the beautiful skies today. 21 degrees and getting hotter.
1: Oh, it's going to be fab. Rob said, what about Mr. Probs Waves? That's a proper summer. Tune. Also, Craig says, morning to you. He needs a holiday. Danielle, hi to Zach and Isabel. Also to Angie as well. Getting into loads of people getting in touch this morning. Shaggy says, morning to you. And Mike and Margie, who you were away with, said it's not the same without you, mate.
0: No. Joanne's bouncing through Williamson Square with the pigeons. Don't talk to me about pigeons.
1: Oh, God, yeah.
0: The morning glory. That was hugely. I want to book you, Rachel. Hello to Joey as well. And hi to James in Runcorn. So listen, when we were away, we went and hired a boat.
1: Right.
0: So we hired this little boat out, little speed boat. And we said to the guy, where can we go? He went to some lovely coves, do a left, blah, blah.
1: Nice.
0: Anyway, about 200 yards, 300, couldn't go any further in than 200 yards.
1: Okay.
0: So we're coming round the cove. And the next thing, Dion goes, is that a nudist beach there?
1: It's too stir to spot that.
0: How could you spot that from that distance,
1: yeah,
0: by the way? All the bits and bobs flapping around. I went, I'll behave. So we threw the anchor down.
1: Oh, as you do. Yeah,
0: as you do.
1: Just to have a check.
0: And anyway, the two girls, then all of a sudden, right, start taking pictures of the beach and zooming in.
1: And were they?
0: Everyone was naked on there. There was a couple about 70 odd, about your age.
1: Okay,
0: one hobbling in. It reminded me of you. Hobbling in must have been cobbly, you know, the water. And that, like, wasn't a great look. Like, they couldn't walk properly.
1: Oh,
0: right.
1: Dear.
0: But there was a guy there, good looking fella. Yeah. Right. With nothing gone downstairs.
1: Oh, aye.
0: Yeah, swinging around. Decent swing on him as well.
1: You've got me interested.
0: Decent swing on him. With his top on.
1: What?
0: And I thought, hang on, you're on a nudist beach with no pants on, but a top.
1: Like, a t-shirt.
0: Yeah, he's like too self-conscious to take his top off.
1: Clearly not down below,
0: No, he's got everything else out, but he won't take his top off.
1: I wonder why.
0: That's a weird one, isn't it?
1: That is weird, that. Yeah, I'd have been zooming in down below, though.
0: Who we got in the building here?
1: Who's here? Just arrived. Is it Elaine? Hi, Elaine and John.
0: Elaine and John, come here, Elaine.
1: Come here.
0: No, come on.
1: Come on.
0: Come on, Elaine.
1: Elaine.
0: You've just come in.
1: She's miming at me, Elaine. You're right, Elaine.
0: Elaine.
2: I'm good, thanks.
0: Elaine, we've heard you're a bit of an in-demand fan.
2: I am.
0: Are you?
2: Yeah.
0: What's your favourite tune?
2: Superstar.
0: Oh, Love Inc.
1: Oh,
0: we're going to play that.
1: We'll get that on for you. Oh, you look dead brown. You're like being away.
0: Yeah. Oh, she's got a picture of me. Everyone's got a picture of me.
1: Everyone's got a picture of Elaine's first reminisce. Where do you work, Elaine? How come you're in?
2: In our school,
1: she's in the school. Where, go on.
2: Employability Solutions.
0: Oh, a little plug as well.
1: A little plug. I think I've parked outside your building, is that okay?
2: All right. We'll let you off just for today.
1: Hey, Elaine, we'll get that on for you.
0: We'll play that for you, Elaine. Have a lovely day.

0: So many amazing tunes to kickstart your Friday, not just a normal Friday. It is a
1: feel good Friday.
0: We are live from I'm So Pretty in Garston. They're our official sponsors for the Reminisce Rewind, and that is coming up. And I'm going to give you a chance on a Friday, the Reminisce crew, to pick every single song in the hour.
1: That's a great shout, that, isn't it? I'm going to get your Dion down here and get her on the decks as well.
0: Yeah, so the missus is coming down as well to
1: come and have a little look at the hair. We're going to disappear next door into the hair wall.
0: I won't see you then,
1: but like. No, I'll be gone, me. I'll be gone at night.
0: I'm going to challenge it. We need to try and get her on the radio.
1: Yeah, we do. Oh, honestly, I've already told her she's
0: coming
1: on. You've
0: got no idea how much she doesn't want to do it.
1: I know, yeah, but it's me. I'll
0: we've
1: talk
0: got
1: to.
0: We've
1: yeah,
0: got to. Defo. So we've been playing loads of big tunes to wake you up this morning. It is the Brecky Butler with Say It With. We played your D Ream and Things Can Only Get Better. What another amazing tune for 21 degrees this morning.
1: Why does everything seem so much better when the sun's out? And it's bank holiday.
0: It is. And you're down at Barmouth. So this Dion's 50th birthday celebrations have gone on about 2 years.
1: Yeah, I know. Yeah,
0: like we've had a house party. Right, which was 3 or 4 weeks ago. Then we went to Barmouth with all the family and got this big, gorgeous cottage by the beach. And then we went away to Crete, and now she's looking at other stuff. She's like, yeah, well, it lasts the whole month.
1: Oh, of course. God, it lasts the whole year. Never mind the month.
0: Ridiculous. Mum was in lockdown when I was 50.
1: Well,
0: it's a disaster.
1: Anyway, Barmouth this weekend on Saturday, right by where you were staying, actually, at Sunny Sands in Barmouth, they have got a free, massive party on the beach, right? Imagine this in the sunshine from 4
0: Why
1: o'clock.
0: Did you say that like you were from Barmouth? Yeah. A big, massive party on
1: a
0: beach.
1: A party on beach. Oh, have they got a massive party on the beach?
0: Hey, it's going down in Barmouth.
1: It's going to be lovely weather.
0: Oh, I tell you what, you've gone too white.
1: I've gone a little bit too white and John B's there.
0: Tell us about it, because it's this weekend, isn't it?
1: It is, yeah. It's from 4 o'clock on Saturday. They've got loads of 80s music. Then they've got a massive 90s dance party. You've got all your in-demand decades favourites, along with John B. You've got Mike Peters and Paul Tomo. Imagine dancing away on the beach.
0: And the weather's going to be gorgeous. It's am I right in saying it's totally free?
1: Totally free, yeah. From 4 o'clock, just rock up, dance on the beach, join them in, and I check it out at lionsholidaypark.co.uk.
0: Friday morning, in-demand breakfast. This is Elaine's tune. You're live, you're local, you're locked in. Tunes.

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0: Into Man Breakfast on a Friday morning, playing you so many amazing tunes. When the weather's nice, we like to dig out as many as your anthems as possible. Kelly was on saying, Lee, any chance you can play Alison Limerick, Where Love Lives? There it is. Before that, James Hype and Kelly Lee and More Than Friends. All the big tunes waking you up Friday on a feel-good
1: Friday! It does feel extra good today, doesn't it? Because we're out and about in Garston, and I'm so pretty. I'm going to disappear in about 10 minutes, by the way, because I haven't got my face into the hair wall yet next door.
0: Listen, if you are a girl looking for hair extensions, the ultimate. It's the ultimate. It reminds me of when I used to go record shopping, except it's hair. The missus is coming down. Dion's coming down as well. She's going to get all pretty. She's dead excited. She was like, last night, I used to get a bath. Do we need to get my hair washed?
1: She was.
0: I was like, hang on a minute.
1: I was like, nah, you're all right. They're just going to call a match. You're great.
0: On a Feel Good Friday, we like to do as many as your Feel Good Friday shouts. Listen to this one off Dom. Dom's having a little pop here. He says, oh, Lee, my heart bleeds for you. Spotting a nudist beach on your old private boat. How did you survive the trip?
1: Oh.
0: Dom, listen, the boat was like about, it just about seated four of us. I hired it from the beach. It wasn't my own private boat. Trust me, mate. It was €30 an hour.
1: We
0: only got it for two. It was the slowest boat, mate. So don't be thinking I've got my own private yacht there. What's up with Dom? Hello to Gareth from Gorton. He says, Simma, were you single? Do you want to come to Benidorm with me?
1: That's a bit forward, isn't it?
0: Hi, Lee and Simma, it's Lucy, my last day before half 10. I'm feeling a 10 out of 10. Isn't that nice?
1: Also out to Peter as well. A big hello to me is Mrs. Sherry Lou. She's listening while in the gym at a hotel in Marbella. Away with the girls, a part of their 50th present, while I'm stuck at home making pouches of peppercorn sauce.
0: Oh, I love a peppercorn sauce, though.
1: Nice.
0: Nikki, good morning to you. On our way to work, one Superman, the remix. We'll dig that out on my way to Manchester, Lee, and the tunes are pumping this morning. Some proper bangers, morning, Chris. And the Wigan Skimmer saying, we're all in the summer mood. So many amazing tunes. Hayley's been on. Guess what she's asked for?
1: Go on, what?
0: Lee, this sunshine, waking up this morning. I've done myself a little power walk. I've come back. I'm listening to In Demand. Can you play Summer Jam?
1: What a choice, Hayley.
0: Shall we play it?
1: Do it.
2: Get on the floor. Put your hands up. Put your hands up. Put your hands up. Put your hands up.

0: Friday morning playing you so many amazing tunes. It's me, Lee Butler, and it is Simo in the building.
1: Reunited. I've missed you. Morning.
0: Oh, you put that on your message and I never answered, did I?
1: Oh, yeah, he's horrible, isn't he? I can't wait to see him. I'm just blank, mate. Thanks for that, mate.
0: Right, so many amazing tunes. Played your Purple Disco on the remix of Shakedown at Night. Played your Camorra and It's Over Now on the Underdog Project. You're choosing loads of these tunes. 21 degrees. We are well and truly in the mood because it's beautiful weather. We're live from I'm So Pretty in Garston. All the team are here. We're getting videoed left, right, and centre.
1: Left, right, and centre. All over the show, isn't it? And we've got somebody rather fabulous here who's Amy.
0: Amy's in the place.
2: Yes. Good morning.
1: She looks dead cool, doesn't she, actually?
0: Yeah, she does. So listen, it's a feel-good Friday, and what we like to do, whether we're in the station, whether we're doing our show live, like we are this morning, we're out and about around the city with I'm So Pretty, our sponsors for the Reminisce Rewind. So what we like to do is get loads of feel-good anthems on, but also some feel-good stories as well.
1: And this is an amazing one. Now, not only do you get to work with all the girls from I'm So Pretty every day, who are not forgetting Dennis as well, by the way.
2: Oh, we can't forget
1: Dennis and his lovely necklace.
0: Snake hips. Snake hips, Dennis.
1: That's what he's like, isn't he? But you
2: he's
1: have
2: a
1: got,
2: babe magnet.
1: You have got some amazing news today, haven't you? Amy?
2: I have,
1: you
2: want to
1: share with us? So come on, tell us why today's so special. So, everyone.
2: Today is an amazing day for me because it's actually a year ago today that I had my breast cancer reconstruction surgery. But the big news that I've got to share with everyone is I am officially an NHS supplier.
1: Yeah! Now, let me just tell you a little bit about this because I don't know if you've heard of these. They have cold caps, don't they?
2: To save your hair,
1: to save people who are having chemotherapy. But you've invented something to go underneath them, so we can quite uncomfortable, can't we?
2: It can be, yeah.
1: So you've invented something, Amy.
2: I did.
1: You?
2: I'm so smart, aren't I? Yeah. I'm not just a pretty
0: thing. I thought she was going to swear then for a second.
2: I wouldn't swear,
1: oh,
2: like.
1: Oh, my God. I wonder what she's going to say.
2: Yeah, so it was, I found it quite a struggle when I was going through it. And I just felt like if I could do anything to improve the experience for other women who were going to go through it, then, you know, amazing. Because at one point I was cutting any type of fabric that I could get my hands on to go under this cold cap to make it more tolerable, because the main thing for me was to save my hair so I could keep my confidence and my identity. And now I'm able to do that for all these other women.
0: Oh, that's amazing.
1: Would you give a round of applause, everyone?
0: What a feel-good, real feel-good Friday story.
1: Listen,
0: if you're with us this morning, you want to mention we're live here from I'm So Pretty in Garston. If there's some tunes you want to hear as well, just hit us up. We're delivering so many amazing anthems this morning.

0: 3 or 4 weeks now.
1: We're going to say days.
0: Flat out. Flat out. Can you believe
1: flat
0: it?
1: Flat out. Even, well, yeah, Tuesday to Friday.
0: Yep.
1: Are we shaking on that?
0: Yeah, we've shook on it. It's like mate.
1: Yeah, all right, lads.
0: Yeah, shaking like a man. Began to shake like a man. It's Lee and Simo waking you up in the beautiful weather. So you're choosing some of the tunes and you've chose loads of amazing ones. We played you Eric Murillo and the Kungs. We played you My Sweet Lord Revival for Jade, who said, Lee, heading into work, listening to you guys. There's loads of mentions as well. Lee, you're playing some right bangers this morning. Good morning, Chris. Hiya to Press Force as well. Lee, bouncing tunes, get me through the day. I'm off to Benidorm on Sunday.
1: Oh, nice. What about Nikki as well? She said from Alderhay. She's the volunteer manager and look after the choir. We met all the choir when we were down at Alderhay at Christmas. Massive shout out to them, and also her gorgeous daughter Jess on her engagement to Jay. They got engaged in Salou last week from Nikki,
0: Boss,
1: Jack,
0: brilliant.
1: Joe and Logan. Wow.
0: Hello to Al as well. Joe at CJR Landscapes. Nice to hear you back, Lee. And Disco Dan's a solid 10 out of 10 because the garland's boats are back.
1: Oh yeah, that'll be good, won't it? Unbelievable. Now I know it's dead sunny and someone's going to like probably want to go, what are you doing, Simo? But
0: oh, you're going to do it, aren't
1: I'm
0: you?
1: I'm going to do it.
0: Oh, go on then. Make it quick.
1: I'm going to use the C word.
0: Ooh,
1: on Christmas.
0: Oh, go on then.
1: Yeah,
0: go on then.
1: Yeah. Honestly, I know you won't be thinking this now, but we've got something super exciting. Get your Christmas party booked in, because on Friday the 11th and Saturday the 12th of December at the Exhibition Centre, we have got our in-demand Christmas parties back.
0: Listen, we did these a few years ago. You're going to have to be quick for these. The 11th and 12th of December, we take over the place, right? It's incredible. There's even a full fun fair inside the Exhibition Centre. Street food, the full fun fair. We're on the decks as well. Myself, Weaver, Jack Hellier, Cocky's there. It's just going to be amazing. There's a live band performing as well.
1: Have you seen Alma? They're absolutely brilliant. They're such a great band. I've seen them at loads of things. They're going to be doing loads of party hits as well. If you're looking for your perfect Christmas night out, I tell you what, do you know what I'm going to do? Should we give a pair of tickets away?
0: Pair of tickets for, you, for the ultimate away? Christmas
1: what
0: night.
1: Do you reckon?
0: Yeah, you can choose from either Friday the 11th.
1: There we go. Let's just go back up to that one. Friday the 11th or Saturday the 12th?
0: Of December.
1: Pair of tickets.
0: Exhibition Centre in Liverpool. Full fun fair in there. We're all on the decks. The ultimate Christmas party night yeah. out. And how did he win?
1: I reckon text the word Christmas. Soz about me. Christmas to 60030. Start your message with the word radio. Or you can message us free through the app. And make sure you put your number on and we'll pick somebody completely at random.
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0: Feel Good Friday, and we are live from I'm So Pretty in Garston. The Reminisce Rewind is on the way from 9, and you can choose every single tune. I've got so many big ones lined up. It's Lee and Simo back together after a little bit of a break.
1: Oh, do you know what? I love having John May in, don't get me wrong, but by the end of the week, I was like, I'm missing Lee, I'm not sure for ages.
0: I know.
1: And then you blanked me.
0: And loads of people have said how lovely it is to hear you two waking up with us two again. Yeah. So we're back together for a good, we've got a good run now, haven't we?
1: We've got a good run, yeah. We've got some exciting things coming up over the next few weeks as well, haven't we? Morning to Pauline, also to Michael Sweeney as well, to Andy on the Deltas, and to Peter and Tia as well, delivering in Wales today.
0: Oh, nice.
1: In Wales. Now, the guilty pleasure today, by the way, it's going to be picked by the girls from I'm So Pretty. Are you ready for a dance routine this morning, Lee?
0: Oh, stop it.
1: Yeah, we're going for a dance routine. Oh. Laura, we're having a dance routine for the guilty pleasure, aren't we? Yeah.
0: Oh, this is scaring me. This is scaring me.
1: Carlos, who's doing all the engineering, joining in as well.
0: Oh, hey.
1: The whole lot. It's going to be brilliant. It's going to go off. If you're in Garston, get down here and come and join in.
0: And join in.
1: Oh,
0: hey.
1: It's going to be great, honestly.
0: I want to say hi to all the team that say it with as well.
1: Oh, yeah.
0: Because we can now reveal for my missus, they didn't half box me off with a beautiful ring, and she's thrilled with it. You'll see it when she pops in today.
1: Oh,
0: you'll see
1: it. It's like an eternity ring, isn't it? It was stunning. And they do everything, don't they? As well as the nomination bracelets, they've got like bespoke stuff. Like, it's just a one-off that Dion's got.
0: It was, beautiful.
1: So lovely, yeah. Check them out. Go to Met Quarter and say, you know us.
0: Our competition, we're going to find out who the winner was, aren't we? We're going to do that next.

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Your city, your sound.

0: to the big bass lines, and we're moving so many
1: waistlines.
0: The Brekkie Butler Friday morning.
1: I know, we've had a winner for our Christmas party.
0: Yes.
1: Yeah. They're taking place on the 11th, 12th of December. And our winner this morning is Carrie Ann. If you fancy getting onto indoranradio.com, get your Christmas party book, because that is going to sell out.
0: Well done to you, love. So we're heading towards 9 a.m. The Reminisce Rewind is on the way. We're live from I'm So Pretty in Garston. They are our official sponsors for the Reminisce Rewind. So we're excited. You can choose so many of the tunes between 9 and 10. And this morning, we've been giving everyone a chance to dance with us and choose some tunes, because the sun and the weather's beautiful. It's set to be beautiful all week. Me and you were on the radio all next week.
1: Yes.
0: And so we're going to give the listeners chances to choose tunes in the sunshine.
1: It's going to sound so good, isn't it? Morning to Leanne, actually. She says, can you say hello to my mini raver, Layla, ready to go to work, ready to go to school at Capenhurst. Hi to Charlotte as well, a Premier AM to PM. Ruth says, happy birthday to our dad, Chris. Tell him, get out of bed. We hope you have the best day and we love you so much.
0: And a big shout to Alan Sando. A bit of window cleaning this morning around Allerton, listening to the tunes. He's got his top off dancing.
1: Oh, hang on. I'm just off to Allerton.
0: Yeah.
1: Wait a minute, it's not far from here.
0: So very soon, we've got the guilty pleasure.
1: Yeah.
0: Now we're live in I'm So Pretty, and there's rumours round the campfire that there's going to be a dance-off in this place.
1: There certainly is. And I'm feeling confident that there's really only three fellas in here this morning. I think the girls are going to smash this morning.
0: I've got a sneaky feeling,
1: defo.
0: They're going to choose the guilty pleasure, and apparently there's a dance routine that goes with it.
1: Yep.
0: So listen, giving everyone a chance to choose the tunes, Carlos chose Todd Terry, Keep On Jumping. What a tune that was. We had Becky Hill, Depeche Mode, people requesting that.
1: That
0: and guess what else we've had? Should we play it?
1: Go on, yes.
0: Someone has said, can you play Cascada every time we touch?
1: Stop it. That's a bit over the edge.
0: It's a bit of a reminisce anthem, but should we play it?
1: The sun's shining, do it. Go on.
0: It's Debbie from the Dingle.
1: Oh, Debbie from Dingle.
0: Tunes.

0: So many amazing tunes. How good does that
1: what
0: sound?
1: What a shout that was. Oh, that. Oh,
0: Debbie from Dingle.
1: She did well, Debbie, there, didn't
0: well
1: she?
0: Well done to you,
1: really
0: Debbie.
1: Did well.
0: So, listen, we're locked in. We're live from I'm So Pretty.
1: I think we might get locked in here, actually. I don't mind, to be honest.
0: Doing our show live this morning. Quizmaster Charlie's just walked in. We're doing our show live, and as always, it's a feel-good Friday. So many lovely messages this morning. We're live about and about. That's what we love about this radio station.
1: Yeah.
0: We can take it live onto the street to Liverpool, but I'm So Pretty. They're the sponsors for the Reminisce Rewind. That is coming up next, an hour's worth of the big tunes, and you can choose loads of them. But before we do that, we have Give the Girls at I'm So Pretty a chance to dance and choose the guilty pleasure. Now, who's choosing it?
1: Now, it's Sadie, and I feel a bit sly on Sadie, because to be fair, one day I think you're going to get kicked off the decks by Sadie. She's a super cool DJ.
0: So,
1: right.
0: First of all, Sadie, let's just clear the decks here, right? Because you're a DJ, aren't you, Sadie?
2: Yeah.
0: Right. And you like to play house, bit of tech house.
2: Yeah.
0: Yeah. Play cool house music.
2: Yeah.
0: Yeah. That isn't what you're going to choose now, is it? So, do you want to officially make a disclaimer to make sure nobody. What is your DJ name? Are you online? Can we find you?
2: Just Sadie. But on Instagram, it's Sadie underscore underscore DJ.
0: Sadie underscore underscore DJ. Right, let's just clear the decks first. This isn't something you would play in your DJ set, is it?
2: Yeah, I'm just letting everyone know. I did pick this, or I had agreed on this, but I wouldn't be playing this.
0: Right, okay.
1: But more importantly, do you know the dance routine?
2: Of course.
1: Yeah.
0: Oh,
1: are we gonna
2: I'm not saying I don't like this song.
1: It's not in your set.
0: But you wouldn't find it in your set?
2: No, you wouldn't find it on my USB, but like if someone else wants to play it, then I'm
0: all okay then, okay. So you're game for getting involved.
2: Yeah.
0: She's game for getting involved.
1: Are you agreeing to do this dance routine?
0: Sadie's just been having like a healthy breakfast, which she did. She brought a little tray, a little bowl of pineapples in. I thought, she's going dead healthy. Then she followed it up with a big croissant.
1: Yeah.
0: Right.
1: Yeah, dipping the croissants in
0: then
1: the
0: pineapple. Then she had a can of Coke.
1: Yeah.
0: Right. Like, what's going on with
1: and she's about three stone.
2: She's about as big as my
0: finger. You're kidding, aren't you? You'd have a job doing that.
1: I know, look at it. You'd fall over if the big gust of wind came along. Honestly, woman.
0: Sadie, in the building, tell us what your guilty pleasure is.
2: Our guilty pleasure is the Macarena.
0: Yeah!
3: It's the Guilty Pleasure with Chemist Aesthetics and Medispa.

0: tu cuerpo es para dar la alegría y cosas buenas. 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Macarena.
1: Oh, come on. Enough. Enjoy that. That's going on our socials in a minute. I absolutely loved every second of that.
2: So if you're on your social media, have a little nose, because we're going to be uploading the dance routine that went off, and I'm so pretty.
1: Hey,
2: Macarena.
1: That was great. That. I want to say a very quick hello to you on a 14th birthday to Darcy May from Mum, Dad and Archie. Dave's asking any info on the Remnant lineup.
2: The Remnant lineup comes out this coming Thursday.
1: This Thursday, isn't it? Yeah,
2: it is.
1: I think it's Thursday night. Also, I had Tracy Fitz as well. And I want to say a big hello to everyone down at Chemist Aesthetics. If you follow me on socials, I put a little reel on last night of what an amazing few hours I had there. You're going with Dion, aren't you? Hot stone massage, infrared sauna, bit of the Turkish bath. It was unreal.
2: It was fabulous. So listen. The Reminisce Rewind is next.
1: Yep.
2: We're in the building of our official sponsors. I'm so pretty. We're in Garston. If you're out and about, we're having a rave for the next hour or so. Come down. You can have a little dance-off in the building.
1: Yes, you can. And what we want you to do is come in. If you're coming past anywhere, just go, hey, Simo, Lee, do us a favour, play that tune.
2: Yep, all the big tunes. The Reminisce Rewind in the sunshine is next.
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0: So it's the Reminisce Rewind, and we're playing loads and loads of big tunes. The sun is out, 21 degrees. The missus has turned up. Now she's been on my case saying, you dare, yeah, you dare try and get me on the radio. But I haven't told the story this morning,
1: yeah,
0: about the nudist speech that the girls found.
1: Mm. Any truth in the rumour that you were zooming in, Dion?
2: Yeah, of course.
1: Oh, she's not even 100%. Denying it.
0: Oh, that's terrible.
2: 100%. There's nothing else to do. It was bad weather, so me and my friends zoomed right in. Yeah.
1: On particular, anyone in particular? Is it fella in the t-shirt?
2: With the t-shirt.
1: Yeah, she knows all
0: See,
1: about
0: what's going on?
1: I love
2: Khaki
1: this, Dion.
2: Khaki green.
0: She knows what colour it was. There's going to be murder in here.
1: I'm going to get off in a minute. It's all getting a bit awkward.
0: So what's going on with Dion? What's she getting done here today?
1: Well, whatever she wants. Yeah. Laura's going to sort you out. She's going to speak to you, whether you're wanting like clippings. They do everything here because you'll understand this. It's rubbish talking to him about it. You can get clippings. You can get them sewn in. You can get tapes. You can get whatever you like. Have you been and seen the hair

Just show the pictures. You got all these zoomed in pictures. Right, Friday morning, you're choosing the tunes. So many big ones. It's the Brecky Butler. It's the Reminisce Rewind, and it's game on.

0: Friday morning, it's a feel-good Friday. What is it? It's a feel-good Friday. It's the Reminiscence You Want Me Alive. I'm So Pretty. All the girls are in the building. Dion is in the house. She's made her in-demand debut morning.
1: Hey, how are you feeling this morning, being in the place, Dion?
2: Oh, a bit nervous still.
1: You still sound good. Hey, we've just...
0: talking about nervous. She dominated Twitch for like 12 months on Twitch. Yeah, she danced, she sang for us.
1: I know, but there's been a bottle of wine. I think what we need to do, Dion, is we need to get you over there that wicket and then just get you on the rest of the rewind and kick him off. What do you reckon?
2: Yeah, okay.
1: Yeah.
2: Is there a crate over there?
1: Yeah, there's massive crates of wicket.
0: So for the first time ever, we're going to let Dion Butler choose a tune.
1: Go on, put the mic right, like, because you're dead right, softly. So I need you. Loud like us.
0: Do you need you to have a think, Dion, and name one of your favourite tunes?
2: DJ Dado, Coming Back.
0: Oh, what a tune she shows.
1: Hey, I reckon get her on the platform up here in front of
0: I told her she should start DJing.
1: She should, actually, yeah. I mean, she looks good.
0: She get more bookings than me.
1: Oh, do you imagine that? Imagine getting, like, out booking the butler. That'd be great. Hey, what about Dion and MC Floater?
0: Oh, yeah. Give us a little MC Floater.
1: MC Floater, we in the pace, gonna move to the music and move to the bike.
0: Yay, somebody make some noise.

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0: Twister Tune and Chicho's DJ Dado's coming back.
1: Have you noticed that she's just gone off now and we can't find her anywhere?
0: Is she still here?
1: She's next door, choosing her hair.
0: Is she?
1: Yeah, oh, you should say. She's going to remember. She's going to look more amazing than she does already.
0: So your Reminisce Rewind, we are live from I'm So Pretty this morning. That our official sponsors, we've been here all morning. If you are into your hair extensions or anything like that, they're amazing. The Dion's next, the missus is next door. She's like looking at the wall of hair.
1: Oh my God, I'm in next week getting mine sorted, so I might look half decent come Thursday.
0: Few mentions to do. Hi to Steve-O and Pauline wanting Dandy Whippy's lights go down. Tommy B is with us. Hello to Tom as well. And a big shout to Warbo. Hi to Sully, Big Alan, Lee Coldy and Tristy, and they want ultrasonic. Rob Foy, Matty T, Bled, hi to you. Cutting the hedge.
1: Cutting a hedge, that's cutting
0: the
1: edge. Right, yeah.
0: Mowing the lawn and cutting the edge, isn't that an old Raven dance?
1: Yeah, that's good. What about Julie, morning to you as well. Shout out to Nelly Raven in the work. Love you loads. Hi to Hodge as well. Also, shout out to Nelly Raven in the work. Love you loads. Hi to Hodge as well. Also, to everyone at Whittle Pyrotechnics.

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Friday morning, feel good Friday vibes. I am live from I'm So Pretty. Simmo has got off. The missus is still here, sitting on the window ledge talking to Hayley. All the girls are here. The boys are in the building as well, looking in. Is this photographer's chair or something like that that he's sitting in? There's a gang outside as well, and everyone's cutting shape from doing our show live from I'm So Pretty this morning. There's so many of you that have been in touch, loving the rewind in the beautiful weather. It's going to be gorgeous all next week, and we are going to make sure on the Brecky Butler next week and the Reminisce Rewind that you can choose so many of the tunes. Hi to the Wigan Skimmer, Joey Shack, Steve, Anthony and Hasty, absolutely bounties to the tune. Loving Dion's choice. Lee, what a choice that was by your missus, James and Runcorn. And the missus chose her first tune on In Demand. DJ Dado, morning Lee. What an Alan Roll, give us some Castles in the Sky. Hi to you, Sam. Going to play that next for you. Andy Nav and Scary and Dino. Hello to them. Hello to Jen as well. Hi to Kerry. Just had my poorly kids bopping away to 4 o'clock in the morning. Think I'll play this next time they don't feel well. Hello to Roger in Heighton. Hi to you. Hello to Tracy Fitz, my loyal raver. Hi, good morning, Trace. Hello to Crazy Nico and Jenna working hard. And hi to Cliff in Winsford. And hello to Darren too. All locked into the tunes. This is Tune Request Again. Lee, can you play Castles in the Sky? Choosing the tunes this morning in the sunshine. Tunes.

Friday morning. Feel good Friday vibes coming in, coming at your Castles in the Sky tune request by you, my loyal ravers. I'm doing my show live here. It's me, Lee Butler, with the Reminisce Rewind live from I'm So Pretty, that are official sponsors. And it's just me doing the show, playing the tunes, and loads of the ravers in front of us. The missus is here as well. So many of you getting in touch and loving the anthems. 21 degrees, beautiful sunshine. And I'm back on the Brecky Butler all next week. And for the foreseeable future, me and Sim are waking you up. And if there's tunes you want to hear next week in the sunshine, then just hit us up and we will spin your tunes for you like a proper live local radio station can do. Kellyanne's been on saying, Lee, can you play Brothers and Sisters Too Funky Too? Because we are coming to the big over 40s gig at the State on June the 6th. Yeah, over 40s, raving in the afternoon. It starts at 3, it's on till 10. It's in the original State Ballrooms on Dale Street. And Kellyanne says, we haven't been there for over 20 years, Lee. We're so excited. Yeah, Too Funky Too alive. I'm on the decks. Paul Bleasdale from Cream. Billy Daniel Bunter from London has come to perform from Centre Force and from Clockwork Orange. It's going to be huge. There's only a few tickets left. Indemandtickets.co.uk or get to club40s.com if you're over 40 and you want an afternoon rave at the State June the 6th. And I'll see you there. And this tune performed live on stage at the State.

0: So many amazing memories Friday morning live from I'm So Pretty, and all the girls have been raving away, and we've had a ball here this morning. Our official sponsors, and girls, if you're into your hair extensions, the missus has been here. She's thrilled to bits. She's back here next Friday to get them fitted. Super excited. So many amazing tunes chosen by you, the listeners, Two Funky Twos, Brothers and Sisters, then Selector from 1991, and an Italian anthem called Move Your Body. Mentions to do. Hi to Dunk, Dee and Kingy, enjoying the tunes. Hi to you, Johnny and Steve with us. Laura, I technically shouldn't be listening to music, but I haven't been able to switch off since 7 a.m. I'm tuned in demand, amazing this morning. Lenny, lad, hi to you. Tom, you've missed your 4 o'clock in the morning anthem. Dan the man's with us. Steve wants to tell his man. Hello to Lisa and Claire. Spider Walshy, morning to you. Lyndon, not long back from Ibiza, loving the tunes in the sunshine. Jen's with us, loving the tunes. Hi, Lee, can you play your 4 o'clock in the morning anthem? You've missed it. Hello to a big shout to Bazza. Good morning to Bazza, and a good morning to one of my good mate, Megan. Good morning to you, Meg, from Break Free, all locked into the tunes. Joe Cavana, hello to you, Joe. Good morning. Charlotte's with us from Premier AM to PM. Angie, Dean and all the crew. And Leanne as well, who says, roll on Sunday, drinks with Zara, who's giving it large this morning. It's your final tune, and someone in I'm So Pretty mentioned this morning. I heard them talking, you know, I'm a little bit nosy. I heard someone say, oh, do you remember that Bamucci Bam track? I think that was exactly what her voice was like as well. What's your name?
1: Zoe.
0: Who?
1: Zoe.
0: Joey.
1: Zoe.
0: Zoe's with us. Zoe, what was the track? Bamucci Bam, what a tune to request. It's the final one. We've been live from I'm So Pretty this morning, giving it large and giving it beans. I am back on the radio tonight at 10 o'clock for plastic surgery if you want 2 hours of tunes. I'm back on your radio for the Brecky Butler on Tuesday morning. Have an amazing weekend, everyone. Catch ya. Bam, bam, bam.

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1: Yes, here we go then. Welcome to a Friday and welcome to the Brunch Club with FS Trade. 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And more.

the Friday feels, loads of good tunes, and me talking a bit of rubbish as well. But the most important thing is your messages, shout-outs and requests. 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

17, can you believe that's nearly 10 years old? Wow. Listen, we kicked off the Brunch Club with Calvin Harris and Under Control. How are we doing then? How is your Friday bank holiday weekend? Are you getting the Friday feels? Have you got the Friday frump? Whatever you are feeling, whether it's a good, bad or ugly, I want you to get in touch with me. Let me know you're with, what you're doing, what you're not doing. If you need the dreaded Stevie squeeze, it is an option as well. Get in touch right now. 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And come and say hello, and I'll keep the tunes coming. This is Switch Disco, and this is Brazil. I

Zara Larson and I Would Like on Indemand Radio Liverpool. Right, let's see what you lot are up to on this fantastic Friday. Hello to Joanne Forshaw. She says, Steve, give a shout out to my partner, David Brown. I've sent him off to go and buy me a parasol for the garden, and then he's going to be painting as well. Well, you've got him well trained, haven't you, Joanne? If you don't find one, use an umbrella. Hello to Jonesy as well, who says, give a shout out, please. Can you play a bit of Duke and play it for me good wife that is Bethan. Hello to you guys. We're getting on the beers very soon indeed. Love it. Hello to Nathan as well and all the gang. That's his dad. That's Bobby, Jake, Mick, Adam, Louis, Ben, Smith, and Weirdo. And Alon. Hello to John, a carriage to you. Listen to this. Apparently he's driving to Monaco in his McLaren car. Either his workmates are stitching him up here, or you have got a lot of money, John. Enjoy if you are. Right, listen, keep your messages coming. I'll keep the tunes coming. Let's have a bit of this.

0: Walk the Moon and Shut Up and Dance on In Demand Radio Liverpool. Steve Weaver here with the Brunch Club with FS Trade. Let's get to more of your shouts. Hello to Kai and Katie, who are on a paddling pool hunt. Love that. Love that. Hello to, if you don't find a paddling pool, just use your purple wheelie bin. There you go. Hello to Lewis. He says, give Napo a big Stevie squeeze, please. He's feeling hungover from yesterday. Oh, Napo, lad, you've gone early. Big, big, big, big Stevie squeeze to you. Hello to Corey as well, who wants to do happy birthday to Leighton. And a shout out to the Rainhams mob. Hello to all you guys. Happy birthday, mate. I hope you get spoilt rotten. That's what I'm going to say. Right, coming up after the break, well, more tunes and more of your mentions.
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the Girl. Before that, bit of 50 Cent and Candy Shop on In Demand Radio Liverpool. It's Steve Weaver here. This is the Brunch Club with FS Trade. Now, I'm going to ask you to forgive me. I'm about to say the C word. Yes. Christmas! Yes, it is around the corner. It's not really, but you know what I'm saying. And you may have seen In Demand Radio is bringing back the Christmas parties. Yes, down at the Exhibition Centre, at the arena. Yes, we are back for two nights, the 11th and the 12th of December. It's a Friday night, a Saturday night, at the Exhibition Centre from 6 p.m. till midnight. And we are going to give you the best ever Christmas party. So whether you're looking to book your works do, a family do, or you just want a Christmas night out with all your mates, we have got two huge nights planned on the 11th. And the 12th of December, you're going to have Steve Cocky on the decks, Jack Hellier, Lee Butler, and yeah, me, even more as well. And the man himself may be there, the big man in red and white, not me and me Liverpool kit, but Father Christmas is going to be there. Plus the party band Alma are going to be performing. There's a fun fair, there's street food, there's drinks packages. It's going to be the best two Christmas nights out you could have in the city. They have gone live now, so you can get your tickets right now. If you want any more info, indemandradio.com. Get this in your work groups and get the best Christmas party ever. It is coming, and you'll know it will be here very, very soon indeed. Sorry, I won't say it anymore, okay? All right, let's keep the tunes coming. This is Porsa, and this is Too Cool to Be Careless. I'm careless with the way I'm speaking.

That is Roll Deep. That is Good Times. And this is In Demand Radio Liverpool. It's Steve Weaver here. Let's get to some audio shouts. Hello to Joe Cole Landscapes. Hello to you guys. Is that the player? This says, Steve, can you give us a shout out, please? All the lads on site currently mowing the beautiful, is it Kilhee Court? I think that's the right way to say it. Yeah, hello to you, boys. Thanks for having us on as you're mowing the lawns. Hello to Kirsty and Becky, who says, Steve, we are in the garden all day and we are not moving. Prosecco is chilling as we speak. Love it, girls. Get the chip fat out. We don't want you burning, do we? And yes, a big, big, big, big Stevie squeeze to you two. Right, keeping these tunes going. Let's have a bit of Missy Elliott.

0: That is a brilliant Superfly and Stronger Than Before on In Demand Radio Liverpool. Let's get some more shouts. Hello to Alpha Jake, tuned in right now. He's with Lols, Jacob and Oliver. He says, can you give him a big Stevie squeeze? Putting up with a 4-hour drive to Skeggy. Wow, big Stevie squeeze to you. Safe trip, guys. Hello to Charlie Evo, who's living it up in Marbella right now in his Speedos. Love it, lad. And hello to the Greys, the Fletchers and the Chambers, all on holiday together right now in the pool in the White Isle, Ibiza. Enjoy, guys, enjoy it. Well, it's warmer here right now, so there you go. Anyway, coming up next, we're going to get to know each other a little bit better. Childish, I know.
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1: Yes, here we go then, second hour. This is where we get to know each other that little bit better, and it's all done through my big question of the day, which you can find right now over on Instagram, Steve the Weave ID. Get over there, give us a little follow, and get your answers in on the stories. Or you can wait, because it'll be in your ears in a few minutes as well.

That is Alok. That is Dive Into Me on Inderman Radio Liverpool. Let's get some more of your shouts done. Hello to Hannah, who has got the tunes on in next to the pool in Fortaventura. Yes, love it. Love it. Hello to John as well. Happy birthday to his missus, Angie. Do I really want to say the age? She's 21 again. Angie, wink, wink. 50. Happy birthday to you, the currently sunning it up in sunny Lanzarote. Loving it. Everyone's away here. Well, it's lovely and warm here, so the moobs are going to be coming out. I tell you what, while I'm getting the moobs out, let's get the bongos out.

0: That is Bebba Rexha, New Religion, playing one that for the lads at P&L Body Shop. That's Lee and Paul at the Body Shop, working hard. Make sure you get finished early, boys, all right? And make sure Bradley gives you the tip as well. That's what I'm going to say. Right, hello to Paul Melia as well, who's driving around with his top off. Loving the sun, loving the tunes. I'll be seeing him on Saturday at JB's in for Zachary. Right, I think it is now time as well for me to get the big one out as well. Let's do it.
1: And now, it's time for you to drop everything. Open your ears and listen to something very, important. It's Steve Weaver's Big Question of the Day.
0: Right, here we go then. Today's Big Question of the Day. Well, hopefully help you to release a bit of steam and stress, because today's question came about because I ordered a Chinese takeaway the other night and I made the mistake of going somewhere that I don't normally go, and it wasn't the best. And there is no bigger pet hate for me than that. There's nothing worse. Well, there is, but you know what I mean. When you order some food and it just disappoints you, and you're like, oh, why did I usually order from where I normally do or get what I normally get? So I thought, you know what, let's make it today's big question. Now, I want to know, what is your worst pet hate? We all have those little pet hates, and I'm not just talking about the normal ones like, you know, people who lie or whatever. Like that. Maybe it is that, but you know what I'm after. What is your pet hate? What's your worst one? I want to know what, and I want to know why. Get your answers in right now. Text the word radio, your message to 60030, or do it on the Inderman Radio app or player. Get involved by that, or head over to Instagram right now, Steve the Weave ID. Get your answers in on my stories for today's big question day, asking you, what is your worst pet hate? I want to know what, I want to know why.

0: That is Dexter Williams, and that is Let It Go on Inderman Radio Liverpool. Right, big question of the day is out there. I want your answers coming in to me. I have asked you, what is your pet hate? What is your worst pet hate? I want to know what it is and why. Keep your answers coming in. We'll do them next.
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Dan and Cyan tuned in right now, up to no good, I'm guessing. Either that or going shopping and drinking Prosecco. They'll be doing one of them things. But hello to you girls. Have a good day. Right, it is my big question of the day right now. I have asked you, what is your pet hate? Let's see what's coming on Instant Steve the Weave ID. Hello to Jen Sloan, who says, Steve, it's got to be when people pull out a junction and just go dead slow. Yeah, it does frustrate me that as well. Hello to Donna as well, who says, people who don't reply. It's even worse when they leave it on red and then don't reply. That's even worse, that one. Hello to Danielle, who says, Steve, here's a weird one. Cutting toast

a rectangle and not a triangle. So you go across instead of going the middle. Still tastes the same, don't he? You know what I mean? Hey, listen, keep your pet aids coming in. Let me know.

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1: That is Chris Brown and Don't Wake Me Up on In Demand Radio. Right, quick shout out for all the boys at the G. Ellison boys and they're working right now. And the main man, Stevie Jono, he's a bit of a beast, apparently. That's from the very handsome Mark Darrell, Ryan and Curtis, the super brickies who are grafted away in speed. Love it, lads, love it. Right, here we go then. Let's get your answers out, shall we?
2: And now it's time for your answers to the big question of the day.
1: So then, I asked you, what is your worst pet hate? That's a weird and wonderful one, dude. But let's go through these now, shall we? Hello to Michael. Love this. He says, Steve, that advert, but it says 1 till 4. 1 till 4. You mean Jack Hellier's. I hate it. Love it, mate. Love it. Hello to Ian from NTC, who says, Steve, I'm a builder, and it's when customers come out and watch me work. It's like they tell you, yeah, that doesn't look quite straight to me. It's one of them, isn't it, lad? Fair play to you. Hello to Mossy, who says, Steve, my pet hate is when people press the lights to cross, but cross anyway before the light's green, and then they change, and there's no one crossing. Ooh. Hello to Daz. He says, my pet hate, Steve, is people who take selfies posing with the peace sign. I think that's every female in the world, that really, isn't it? Some fellas as well. Hello to Jackie, who says, Steve, I'm a dog groomer. My worst pet hate is when owners say they've combed their dogs and the dogs come in full of mats. Grinds me. I bet, love, I bet. Listen, thank you for all your answers to today's big question of the day.

0: Warren and the Brilliant Fever Dream. Before that, that song that has just grown into my heart. I'm telling you, Stick Figure and Angels Above Me. When I first heard it, when we brought it in, I was like, no, what is this? And I tell you what, from the second listen, I have absolutely fell in love with it. It is me, Steve Weaver, here with the Brunch Club, with FS Trade. 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Right, coming up next, it's going to be a full hour of Friday Feels. 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

That is Stonebridge, that is Put 'em High on In Demand Radio Liverpool. Playing that one for Anton, Sam, Polly and Ellie. We're all grafting away in the sun right now. I hope you enjoyed that. It is me, Steve Weaver, here with the Brunch Club with FS Trade. This is the hour, remember, you take complete control. So let's fill this, shall we? I've said to it, let's take this to another level. And it's all down to you. So keep your messages, shout your requests coming in. 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Like Andy has. Hello to Andy, who says, it's possible to give me a big Stevie squeeze, please, for Lavon. What a name that is. Please give a Stevie squeeze to him in the garden right now. Big, big, big, big, big Stevie squeeze to you. I had two Taxi Steve in Chester, who says, Steve, something that's got to get everyone going. You've got to get a bit of the Glen on. Oh, why not, son?

that is Disclosure, and that is you and me on In Demand Radio. It's Steve Weaver here with the Brunch Club with FS Trade. Right, coming up after a bit of Don Bresky playing that one for Carl, we are going to be doing the Feel Good Friday Anthem with Fab Home Improvements. I'll be telling you about those guys in a sec, but this is the time now to get your suggestions in. So it changes up the indie anthem, it opens up. So basically, it can be indie, it can be R&B, it can be dance, it can be new, it can be old. It's just got to make us all feel good. That is the only rule I'm giving. Okay? That is the only rule. It's just got to make us feel good. So get your shout in for the Feel Good Friday Anthem with Fab Home Improvements, and we'll pick it next.

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1: 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So here we go then. Let's see what is in for the Feel Good Friday Anthem. Hello to Muldenga. What a name that is. Says, let me clear my throat. Wants a bit of that. Hey, it's a Tony. Wants a bit of Will Smith. Kells and Ella Bella. Want a bit of Loren. Hello to Gab. Wants a bit of Andy Whippy. Ali wants Flat Eric. Paul wants a bit of Scatman. And Lisa wants a bit of R.E.M. Right, there we go. A very varied bunch there. Right, here we go then. Coming out for the Feel Good Friday Anthem with Fab Home Improvements, it is... Oh, it is the Scatman. We all know the words, don't we? I'm the Scatman.

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And that is Tattoo, as she says it, on In Demand Radio, playing them off for Kells and Ella Bella, of course. Thank you, ladies, for your kind words. Right, so you've got around 20, 25, 24 minutes to go for you to get your shout, your mention, your request in, as many as you can for a Friday. Keep them coming. 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Cannot wait to get there and start the Bottomless Beats. Well, yeah, that's what's going to happen. If you've not heard about this, we've got an amazing daytime session coming up in the Hilton, not in the function room upstairs, but in the club that is in there. It used to be open. It has been reopened. It's called Imagine Nightclub. We're going to have an absolute daytime session in there from 2 till 6. It's going to be brilliant. It's bottomless drinks. It's food. And it's your in-demand DJs. Mr. Steve Cocky, Ian Redman.

Ian Longo and some big idiot called Steve Weaver. From 2 till 6, as I said, you've got a dress to impress. They do a couple of different packages. There's standard packages, there's VIP packages. Tickets are flying for this, and there's only a limited number of tickets available because it's a nice, intimate place. So, you know, there's not many tickets to go. So get them now. All your details and info, indemandradio.com, and I will see you at Bottomless Beats on the 6th of June. It is going to be unbelievable.

0: Angel City and Do You Know on Indabad Radio Liverpool, playing that for all the lads at CGL who are working on a roof right now. I hope you haven't danced off the roof, boys, but safe journey and thanks for having us on, lads. Right, opposite me is a man with very floppy hair today.
1: Yeah, I've gone very floppy today.
0: Have you washed it?
1: Yeah, that's why it's nice and floppy. Aww. You know what I mean? Nice and fresh. Fresh and floppy.
0: Floppy and fluffy and fresh.
1: Double F.
0: Triple F.
1: Oh, yeah.
0: Yeah. Jack Hellier, how are you?
2: Good, how are you?
0: Listen, the sun's out, moves out.
1: Oh, it's lovely, you know.
0: It is.
1: It's lovely. I had a little drive to my ma's this morning.
0: Aww.
1: I saw my little niece.
0: Aww.
1: And I thought, what Aww. A lovely day, and then I had to drive here. Then I was...
0: Wow.
1: Thought, gotta go speak to that Steve Weaver.
0: I thought you were going to say something else then. what are you doing this weekend, Jack?
2: Oh, bit of paddle. Ugh. I'm down at Haydock tomorrow. Sunday, last game of the season.
0: Yeah.
2: And Monday, back here.
0: Yep.
2: So actually, you know what? Quite a nice weekend.
0: That sounds good.
2: It's not too heavy, but not too light. What are you up to this weekend, Stevie?
0: You know what? I'm crazy.
2: You're itching your nose a lot there. You all right?
0: I must be getting angry. That's what
2: yeah,
0: it is.
2: I know.
0: What have I got tonight? I'm on a ferry tonight. Are you laughing at?
2: Where are you going?
0: Backing up and down the Mersey. That's what I'm, yeah. So I'm partying on the ferry tonight. Saturday, I'm going to be working. Sunday, obviously, yeah, working at Anfield. Last game, yes. And then I'm in JB's bar in for Zachary in the nighttime.
2: Thanks, well, Kayleigh.
0: nighttime/daytime. Soon as I finish at Anfield, I'm going to be getting straight down there. They've got a family day on. They've got a DJ box in the garden.
2: As much as you say it's a family day, it's great for the kids. But if you haven't got kids and you just want to go and have a good time, it's also there. It's also there for that as well.
0: It goes off there. I
2: it
0: will say that.
2: It ticks any box, really.
0: It ticks every box. Jack Hellier, do you have a question for me?
2: If you want to see Steve Weaver in a state, that's where you need to go.
0: JB's for Zachary Bar, I will be there.
2: If there's
0: all
2: any
0: guys.
2: Secrets you'd like from Weaver, that's the best place to ask them from. Because he won't be in a good state. Monday will be an interesting one.
0: Oh yes, I'm going to be hungover.
2: So what are you doing tonight? My question is just about your weekend. So what's on the boat tonight? What are you doing?
0: I think I'm doing a bit of dancing.
2: Nice.
0: Bit of drinking.
2: What type of music?
0: Bit
2: is
0: of
2: it?
0: DJing. I think it's partying. Party
2: nice.
0: Music. Yeah.
2: That'd be nice.
0: Yes. Be a bit of fun.
2: You like your party? What's your favourite party tune?
0: You've put me on the spot here. I'd go with Cher, possibly.
2: Oh yeah.
0: Do you believe in life after
2: Do
0: love?
2: You believe.
0: Yeah.
2: That's not the word, is it?
0: No. There's a few. Oh, you can't. I mean, I played Scatman before. I've not heard that in ages.
2: Does my head in that song? I started.
0: Of course. It was. Wow.
2: I'm the Scatman. Leave it.
0: I'm sorry. I'm
2: Leave
0: sorry.
2: It.
0: He doesn't understand. He's a child.
2: It's eight. Go through this.
0: There you go.

That is the White Boys. That is Sambuca on In The Man Radio. And that is me just about done, dusted, and out of here. Just want to say thank you to you all. Can't do it out yet. Have an amazing, amazing bank holiday weekend. The sun's out. Let's enjoy it all. Barbecues galore, beers galore, beer gardens galore. You know what I'm saying. Last shout to do. Hello to Vicky, who says, can you give a shout out to me, Michelle, and Callum? In The Man on full blast in the back garden. Barbecue, few drinks with this weather. That sounds perfect. I'm on my way around, guys. I promise you'll be there. Right. So, yeah, hopefully see you out and about over the weekend. If you're on the Mersey, I'll see you there tonight. I'm working over the weekend, of course. I'll see you at Anfield. And if not, I want to get a big shout out to all the guys at JB's who put up with me when they have me down there. There's loads of DJs going to be down there. Family day, all day, through to the night. It's going to be a good one. JB's for Zachary Barr. If you fancy it, I'll see you there. Right, listen, I'm off. I'm out of here. Jack Elliott is here to take you through. Ta-da!

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3: 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Your

isn't it nice when the sun's out? Everyone's nice to each other. Donna Lewis, that is I Love You Always Forever. Isn't that cute? Before that was Sunny Federa, My Loving. It is afternoon today on In The Man Radio, Friday the 22nd of May. It is nearly 10 past one. Bank holiday weekend, go ahead. Yes, please. Hello to Andy at AC Installation. Says, can't wait for tomorrow. Jack coming down to Hey Doctor, see you. And I'm bringing the boys from the Crafters Racing Club with you. Well, fair play. Hello to all you and the lads. Hopefully, you win big tomorrow. That's all I hope for you. But you know what? Even if you don't, just party with me from 5 o'clock. It'll be unbelievable. Hopefully the weather is going to be exactly like this. I could not wait for it. The first one of the year for me there. Hello to Perfect Getaways in Kirby. 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Perfect Getaways in Kirby. Get yourself down there if you fancy a cruise. Or any holiday, in fact. I'll be telling you all about Perfect Getaways throughout the show. But right now, it's a bit of Stonebridge. It's Put On My here on In The Man Radio.

Hopper with I Feel the Love. Hello to Calvin. He's really looking forward to going to Anfield at the weekend. Want a little bit of Calvin Harris and Ellie Goulding outside. Check it out for you very, very soon. Have a boss weekend. Hello to Vicky as well. Hello to you. Want a bit of MK, My Love For You. That's on the way very, very soon. Now, if there's a shout out you want today, get involved on the in-demand player. Let me know what you're doing. Anyway, let's whack on a little bit of this. It's a bit of Camel Fat. Local lads who are just absolutely smashing it. This is Sunshine and coming up in just a sec. We are doing it for the last time this week. And remember, on a Monday, we always have a nice chilled one. So make sure you get involved today with Riddle Me This with Wirral Vans.

0: when the sun comes out, I have a little law that I need to play as many tracks with the word sunshine in it. Better play to Hodge for working that one out. That was Teague's there, Sunshine. Before that was Camel Fat with Sunshine. Anyway, enough of the sunshine. It's time for a bit of Riddle Me This. Let's do it.
1: Jack Hellier's Riddle Me This with Wirral Vans.
0: Now, I'm going to say the word one more time. Sunshine. It's out, it's about, and what a perfect time of year to have yourself a camper van. And if you're wondering, Jack, where can I get myself a camper van from? Well, I've got the answer for you. You need to get yourself down to Wirral Vans. They do camper vans with low deposit, low rate finances provided by the guys at Jigsaw Finance, who are trusted and offer many finance products. Now, they are AA and traded standard approved van centre, so you know what you're getting is going to be the best. And I'm just having a little gander through their website right now, because this is what I do. It reminds me of the Argos catalogue as a kid. You go on it and then about an hour later you're still on it just looking at things. They've got a Ford Transit campervan conversion automatic, which is just gorgeous. They've also got themselves a Volkswagen Transporter as well. Honestly, there's so much there. Now, even if you're just after a regular work van, they do them. Maybe you're after a car, they do them. They do pretty much everything. They do loads, and they're unbelievable what they do. They do modifications. So if you've got a vehicle already, you've got a van, you've got a camper van and you want it to look a bit better, Wirral Vans, give it to them. They'll sort it out for you. These guys know what they're doing. They're the best around. Honestly, they're unbelievable. There's a reason why they are Wirral's number one new and used van centre, based in Bromborough. So get yourself down there. If you can't get yourself down there, head over to the website like I've been doing, wirralvans.co.uk, or give them a little phone on 0151 332 9008. And if you give them a little follow on social media at Wirral Vans, you can slide to the DMs with any questions you got and they'll sort you out, because they are absolutely unbelievable at what they do. Now it's time for today's riddle, and we'll find out if you're unbelievable at riddles. So good luck to you. The riddle today is: what is able to go up a chimney when down, but unable to go down a chimney when up? What is able to go up a chimney when down, but unable to go down a chimney when up? If you think you know the answer, get involved on the In The Van player. Timbo Spice says, is the answer sunshine? Unfortunately, no. I'm not going to name and shame you for that, because that was a good answer. Anyway, let's have some MK. This is My Love For You here on In The Van Radio.

0: but unable to go down a chimney went up. Let's see who's got it wrong today. So Kenny Robbo has just got involved with the wrong answer. He's gone with smoke. Garage to you's gone with hot air. Parcel Sean Wigan Skimmer, Tammy Timbo Spice, Adam on the Delta has gone with smoke. Phil at Nosey Carpets has gone with smoke. Hodge has gone with smoke. Unfortunately, that is not the answer I am after today. Listen to the riddle, guys. Ready? What is able to go up a chimney when down, but unable to go down a chimney went up? If you think you know the answer, get involved on the In The Man Player. Quite a few have got it right today, so have a little thing, and if you think you know the answer, get involved on the In The Man Player.
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1: So the riddle today is, what is able to go up a chimney when down, but unable to go down a chimney when up? What is it? Do you think you know the answer? If you do, you're going to have to be really fast here because I'm about to go through who has got it right today. So in first place today, well done to Russ the Handyman and his younger son Eden. Well done to Jen. Well done to the Derby Lane Sandwich Bar. They are the top three today. Then well done to Chargy, who's just missed out on the top three spaces. Well done to Dino, D&D Wheelie Bin Cleaning. Well done to Keith as well. Well done to Fozzy, Becky Miller, Steve Ellis, Keith, Chubecki, Owen. He wants me to give a shout out to Woody and Billy, who are currently baking in the sun in Alton, working hard. Santman, Steve Chapo, Christina Kelly, Chantel, Lisa, Marie, Mad Dog, John from the Port, Jill, who've all got it right today. So what is able to go up a chimney when down, but unable to go down a chimney when up? The answer is, of course, an umbrella. Which you won't need today because of the sunshine. It's Cammy Barnes. This is Let Me Down here on In Demand Radio.

Wheel and the Scarlet, that is Teardrops for, that was Cammy Barnes with Let Me Down. You are listening to In My Radio to Philly's version saying that is the worst riddle ever. Phil, don't be like that. We've had a lot worse riddles than that. Anyway, got a bit of Morgan C. Tree on the way, but I'm going to get this on for Timbo Spice. It's a bit of Jubal.

0: Check that body here on Into My Radio. It is afternoons, of course. And if you are having a fantastic day today, I want to hear all about it. And if you're not, if there's a tune that'll cheer you up, get involved on the Into My Player.
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Be Jeff there. And of course, teaming up with Will Smith, that's Summertime. I feel like my feelings towards Will Smith have changed a little bit since that Chris Rock situation. Do you remember when he like slapped him on the stage? I feel like, I don't know, it must have been really awkward. I would have loved to have been there for that though, just to see everyone's reaction. But it must have been like really, really awkward. And talking of awkward, Luke's messaged in saying, Jack, I'm playing with someone later on a paddle. And all I'm going to say is, he's not very good. This is the second time he's bought a new racket and he's not getting any better. How can I deliver that news to him? Well, Luke, we don't do radio rantics on a Friday, but I'm going to make an exception for you here. You need to just be, you need to be kind. You know what I mean? You need to be soft with it. Just break the news. It's always good to tell the truth. Just don't be slapping anyone like Will Smith. Anyway, it's the Coral. And this is Dreaming of You here on In Demand Radio.

Grenin, that is lying heart. Hello to Laney. Says, can't the paddle chap suggest his mate get some lessons to skill up a bit? Yeah, of course. You definitely could. Definitely. Luke, get your friend to take some lessons. Probably could do with them. Or is it just like just not going to help at all? Also, hello to the Wigan Skimmer. He says, knocking out the bangers today, Jack. By far the best show of the day. It does help as I'm done till Tuesday, though. Yeah, of course it does. Of course. Yeah, it's like 2% me, 98% you're off work till Tuesday. But you know what? I get that. We all deserve some time off. And if you want some time off and you want to spend it wisely, you need to do it with Perfect Getaways, especially if you like yourself a bit of golf, because it was just announced yesterday they've got two new golf specialists based in their office in Eastham, Jess and Adam. 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UK, Morocco, Spain, Portugal, pretty much anywhere with this golf course, they can sort it for you and get you the best price possible. Anyway, let's get this on. Superstar DJ. He likes to DJ with no shoes on. It's Fatboy Slim. And this is right here, right now, here on In Demand Radio.

0: Me before that's Major Lazer with Lean On. You are listening to In Demand Radio. Now, coming up in just a few minutes, we are doing it. A bit of give us your digits. To get them digits in, it's all with the Talent Academy, but I'll tell you more about them in just a sec.
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0: Bit of Agnes there, that is Shalice V. That's Route 94 with Forget the Girl. Hello to Paul. Says, why on God's earth are in demand advertising a Christmas event in May? And he did that all in capitals. Well, Paul, the reason for that is a lot of businesses are actually quite savvy when it comes to their Christmas events. They get them booked in nice and early. That's one reason. And the second reason is it's going to be an absolute sellout. Yes, you heard me right. It is going to be a sellout. So we want to give you, the in-demand listeners, the in-demand faithful who are with us all year long, the opportunity to get your tickets before, you know, them people. Like, at Christmas time, you get them people every year who go to the pubs, who never go to the pubs throughout the year, and they, like, ruin the fun for a lot of people. You're going to get them there at the In Demand event. You're going to get them. They probably never listened to In Demand before. They'd be like, I don't even know what a Steve Weaver is. You're going to get them there. Now, they'll take your ticket, but you're listening in May right now. So we're giving you that opportunity, do you know what I mean? Because we care. So head over to the website, indemandradio.com, and just get your tickets sorted, Paul. Honestly, I want to see you there. And you don't know, you know, you don't know. The big man's going to be there, so you don't know what you're going to get. And you've got a bit of time as well to get back on that good list, Paul.
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0: In my opinion, what I think should happen is the good people get to go meet, you know, the big man himself, Santa Claus, at the event, but the bad people have to then go sit with Steve Weaver for the night, which is cruel, which is pretty evil. Anyway, it's time for Give Us Your Digits with the Tiling Academy. 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I had a look through them yesterday, and you can read people's stories, and it's absolutely unbelievable. Now, no entry requirements are needed. If you're a tiler looking to upskill or brush up, this is perfect for you. Maybe you're a labourer and you want to get a bit better. Honestly, perfect for you. All students are welcome, even if you just left school. Absolutely everyone of all backgrounds. It's an unbelievable opportunity for you, whether you want to tackle that DIY job at your home, you know, your other half's having a go, you're being like, you don't do it right and all this, then you know what, you'll get rid of all of that. And you look like you're being proactive. Or maybe you want to take things to another level and become good enough to earn money and become your own boss. Then this course is definitely for you. Now, Cheryl and Stu are going to give you the number right now. It's 07-825-628-739. Now, you can give them a little call, drop them a little WhatsApp, ask them any questions, and they'll sort it out. It's 07-825-628-739. Now, there's also a little cheeky discount code for you. 10% off if you mention In Demand Radio or In Demand 10. 10% off your total course fee. That is absolutely unbelievable. So please check them out. Please, because they are absolutely unbelievable at what they do. And if you're one of them people who's just left school, you're a bit lost and you don't know what to do, get a little trade under your belt and do it with the best. And the reason I'm saying they're the best is because the Tiling Academy is the only MVQ approved dedicated tiling centre in the whole of the UK. So check them out now, thetilingacademy.co.uk, and get them digits in. Get them in between 2 and 6 digits. And hopefully it's an absolute Friday belter like this. It's Camel Fat with Cola.

0: with Beautiful Things. You are listening to In Demand Radio. So it's time on a Friday. Don't worry, we'll do it on Monday as well.
1: It's time for Give Us Your Digits with the Tiling Academy.
0: So big shout out to everyone who got involved today. Hello to Muldenga, Philly B, hello to Lynn, Chris, Adam, hello to Phil, hello to Pig Timbo, hello to Tanya, hello to Jay, hello to Chris, and hello to Andy, hello to Kerry, who's currently listening in Garston as well. The system has gone with Muldenga's number, which is 261123. 261123, Muldenga, good luck to you. Hopefully, it is an absolute belter today. I really hope it's one of them Mondays where we can both just go, you know what? What an absolute tune that is. So fingers crossed. It's going to be an absolute belter. Let's find out, because Muldenga doesn't know what it is. I don't know what it is, but we're going to find out right now, together. How cute. Any day. Any day. Well, it's a bit of Dua Lipa. Training Season. 261123.

0: training season. 2-6-1-1-2-3. But Muldenga, not bad that, you know. We could have had a lot worse. Could have a lot better, but could have had a lot worse. Anyway, more tunes on the way in just a second. We've got John Paul's track of the week on the way.
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That was Ella Langley with Choosing Texas. You're listening to In Demand Radio's Afternoons with Perfect Getaways. Now, this weekend, it's fastly approaching. It's a bank holiday weekend, so that makes it even better. And we want a little preview. We want a little sample of what's to come. So John Paul's track of the week is coming up in just a sec. But right now, James Hype, new one here on In Demand Radio. Tell me why life.

0: right there, that is Home Wreck, and before that was an absolute dance anthem, Faithless with Insomnia. You are listening to Indoman Radio, and it's time for John Paul to deliver us a track of the week that's going to get us in the mood, a little taste, a little sample of what to come this weekend. John, take it away.
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of the week right there. If you like a little bit of that, make sure you check out a show on the In The Man player, of course. And let's keep the tunes coming on a bank holiday weekend. It's Friday. Let us know what tunes you want to hear today. Get involved on the In The Man player. Like I said, let's keep the tunes coming. In Demand Radio.

0: You see, this is one of them tunes for me as well, Lily Wood, Prayer to See. It's one of them songs that just sounds so much better when the sun is out. Now, if there's a tune like that in your head and you want to hear it today and I haven't played it already, get involved on the In Demand Player.
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5: Want a tattoo that turns head?

Heart again, that's for clear. Before that was a bit of Shakira, a bit of Shakira in 2026. It's because the World Cup's nearly back in it. She like just seems to like pop her head up every time there's a World Cup. That's it, teaming up with Burna Boy. And coming up in just a few minutes, I'll be talking to Mr. Syosta to see what is coming up this bank holiday weekend. How's he going to kick it off? We'll find out very soon. But right now it's ATB, and this is 9 p.m. here on In Demand Radio. To like to come.

0: Love, and he is here. He's raring to go on a Friday to kick off this very long weekend for you. It's Mr. Si Austin! Yay!
1: What's happening?
0: That was calmer than I thought. I thought you'd come with energy, but you didn't.
1: That was a bit too much energy. Yeah.
0: Anyway, how are you?
1: I'm all right, lads. How about you?
0: I'm very well. It's going to be a nice little weekend. The sun's out.
1: Hey, it's hot out there, you know.
0: Yeah, I've told Weaver that yoghurt isn't sunscreen. He keeps rubbing it everywhere. And I've said to him, lad, it's not sunscreen. It doesn't work.
1: Starts going crispy and smelly. Yeah,
0: I've told him. He's like sitting there, like just squeezing frubes on himself. I'm like, put your top on, Weaver. You're in an office environment here, mate.
1: I went in the other studio before. It looked like he had a face mask on.
0: Yeah, that was it. That's
1: yeah, all over his face.
0: It's weird. And then he licks it off.
1: Oh. His mum really needs to sort that out, you know.
0: Well, apparently what it is they bought loads, and then obviously Monday's a bank holiday, so his ma's not working, so she's going to come in. And
1: she's down in Costco.
0: Yeah. So she bought too much yoghurt. Yeah, yeah.
1: Coming out with trolleys full of frubes.
0: They've got to get rid of the stock because it's going to run out. So they bought loads of new ones, so Weaver's going heavy to down the yoghurt. It's heavy. It's not good. But, yeah.
1: Should we crack on?
0: Anyway, Si's on the way. Second City now. It's all I want. See ya on Monday.

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Welcome aboard, guys, and happy Friday. From now till 6 o'clock, we are officially leading the way to your weekend. 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The weather's looking good at the moment. It's absolutely roasting outside. Anyone got any big plans happening over the weekend? Come on, let's have a chat. Hit me up on the In Demand Radio app. Let's get in a boss mood. It's Friday, and let's do a little bit of this. Brand new remix of Incognito featuring Jocelyn Brown. Always there on In Demand.

Feel Good Music as we do it live across Liverpool and the whole Northwest. Stacey Kidd and Tiffany Jenkins, You Ain't House on In Demand. Gonna say a big hello to Becky. She's in work at the moment. Finishes at 6 o'clock, but the tunes are getting her through. She can't wait to finish. Happy Friday to you hanging there. Big hello to Emma this afternoon. First one in today for the public's pick. It's coming up 5:30 till 6 o'clock. I basically play all your tunes. You can send me in your request via the In Demand's radio app. We can go here, there, and absolutely everywhere. I can take you back to your most favourite ever stomping ground or bring you right up to date. It's entirely up to you guys. As long as we're within the realms of house music, I'm going to play it. So 5:30 till 6 o'clock, you can get your request in now. Happy Friday to you, Emma. Right, let's keep it going. A big classic. Love this one. Full Intention on the remix of Powerhouse, What You Need, featuring Dwayne Harden on In Demand.

For that bit of Ross Whisper and Think as well. Going to say a big hello to Christine. Looking forward to getting away to the lakes this weekend with all the kids. Big hello to you guys. Hope you're having a boss one. Big hello to Jay on the taxis. Loving the tunes this afternoon. Hello, Jackie. Got a Publix pick request in. Don't forget, guys, it is coming up 5:30 to 6:00. But let's do this. Taking you back in time once again. Atlantic Ocean and Waterfall.

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0: Retrospective Festival returns on Friday the 11th of September at Shirdley Park, St. Helens. 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

Liverpool and the whole North West on a glorious Friday afternoon, officially leading the way to your weekend. It's O'Flynn and Farah on Intermans Radio. Going to say a big hello to Amy and Tom and the best friend, Amy. So two Amys and the kids playing by the pool this afternoon. Happy Friday.

Want a big happy 13th birthday to a little brother, Jamie. So it's Jamie's 13th birthday today. So Jamie, massive, massive happy birthday to you, my mate. I hope you have a boss day. Keep getting in touch. Hit me up on the In Demand Radio app. We're getting closer, guys. The weekend is on its way.

On In Demand Radio, going to say a big happy Friday to the gaffer this afternoon, saying happy side day. He's having a cracking weekend already. It's just about started, and he's got his public pick request in there. He's listening in from Chester, so happy Friday to you, my friends. Keep getting in touch. Hit me up on the In Demand Radio app. Right, I love this tune. It's not very well known, to be honest with you, but it's proper feel good. A big piano number. Check this out. It's from Souls. It's

Afternoon proper, can't wait for Michael Gray to join us once again for Paradisco. I think this will be his fourth time with us at Paradisco now on July 4th, and this time he's going to be joining Shapeshifters and DJ Spen on the Wab Terrace. If you've never seen Michael play before, he's absolutely brilliant, and what a lovely guy as well. Gonna say a big hello to Chris Mahaffey this afternoon. What's happening, my man? Happy Friday. Big hello to Andy Christian on the drive home listening to the tunes. Hope you're well and good, my friends. Big hello to Neil Walsh as well. What's happening, Neil? Big happy Friday to all you guys. Keep getting in touch. Hit me up on the In Demand Radio app. We're getting closer, guys. We are well and truly on our way to your weekend. And this is a big tune. Leon Bushwhacker, Tim Deluxe is on the mix. Julie McKnight is on the vocals. It's finally a love story on In Demand.

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It just screams summer, this one, doesn't it? Another feature in 54 Ultra. It's called Talk To You on In Demand Radio. Gonna say a big hello to JJ. He's hoping that everyone enjoys the sunshine over this bank holiday weekend. Spare a four for him, as he's gonna be locked indoors like a vampire in case the sunlight hits his ginger skinny.

a brand new Inner City and Good Life from Alicia for 2026. And just before that, Candidates and Everybody as well on In Demand. Going to say a big hello to Kelly saying happy Friday, Si. The Michael Gray tune, what I played earlier on, the Flyaway tune, it reminds her of seeing Michael Gray in Kitchen Street. What a DJ he is. And she can't wait to see him in WAV at Paradisco on July 4th as well. We will see you on the dance floor. Happy Friday to you, Kelly. Big hello to Linda this afternoon. Happy Friday, Si. He says he's back from Ibiza now. He's had a boss one and he's absolutely gutted he's not going to be joining us in Ibiza next week. Of course, me and Chan are making

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Happy Friday to all you guys. Keep getting in touch. 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

I'm not Steve Weaver, mate. Steve Weaver does the squeezing round here. I'll give you a happy Friday, lad. The weekend's just started. There we go. Happy Friday to you, my mate. Big hello to Johnny D and Liso. He's getting ready in his back garden for a barbecue and bevvies till Sunday. On Sunday, rather. Sound like you were having a major one there, mate. Happy Friday to you. Hope you have a boss one on Sunday. Keep getting in touch. Hit me up on the Interman's Radio app, the Public's Pick. It's on its way. It's coming up straight after this next one. And this next one is a monster. It's from Krusty. It's called Hit Me Now on Interman's.

Jack Hellier here, the guy that you can hear Monday to Friday between the hours of 1 and 4. And I've been given the opportunity to speak to you right now about my show, which you can catch between the hours of 1 and 4 o'clock. So if you're free or busy between the hours of 1 and 4 o'clock, you can listen to my show Monday to Friday between 1 and 4 o'clock.

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It's been a while since I played this one. Proper feel good on today's Publix pick. It's going out to Sue this afternoon. I like this request. Discotron, HP Vince. It's called Street Life on In Demand Radio. Happy Friday to you, Sue. Right, I've got to say a big hello to Tracy Fitz this afternoon. Happy funky Friday, matey. I'm going to slip up one day with that, you know. Happy Friday to you, Trace. Big hello to Lee J. Congratulations on Pikes. Oh, thank you so much, my mate. Big hello to Kev, Tony, the wife, Lisa, and the way the message is. Struggling reading this. The Dan and Derry, anyway, or the gang listening to the tunes and enjoying this. So happy Friday to you guys. Sorry if I didn't get that message out properly. And I got to say a big hello to Little Raver Lottie this afternoon as well, who wants a big shout out. She's going down to the caravan tomorrow for the weekend with all the girlies, and she's asked for this one, Stupid Disco, Junior Jack on Instagram.

Today's Publix pick is going out to my mate Vicky Jeffers this afternoon. She said, happy Friday, Si. She sat with all the girls in the garden, enjoying the weather, enjoying the tunes, and enjoying the weekend just about to come in as well. And she, Vicky actually DM'd me before on Instagram. I hope she doesn't mind that I say this, by the way. But she sent me a picture of a tattoo, what she's just got done, and it was the Paradisco logo, basically, and it was absolutely blowing me away. So, Vicky, boss, love you to bits, and I can't wait to see you on the dance floor July 4th. Right, keep getting in touch, by the way. You can get me on the In Demand Radio app. You can still get

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1: Okay, let's go. It's Friday night on In Demand Radio. You're locked into myself, Tommy Mach, and I have got you for the next 2 hours where we're going to go all night dancing and play a load of belters, including some brand new music from myself, Camelphat, which I'm about to play right now, and so many more. But this tune, is going to be massive. These teams, once again, with Josh Gigante and Kuza. This is so good, and it certainly is going to turn it all the way up. It's Friday night on In Demand Radio. Let's go.

Yes, the Man Radio, the legends. He is Bach Markinson, a.k.a. MK, team up there with Poppy Bascom for Zone. He has been putting out many a belter for many, many years, and he just seems to reinvent himself every single time while still keeping that signature MK attitudes and MK sounds. Right now, it is this one, a tune I've been playing for a couple of weeks. It samples a big Liverpool favourite. This is Bauer, You Give Me Love, right here on Interman.

Come on, Radio, a big, massive, massive tune coming in from Calvin Harris and Jazzy. That is Satisfy, two acts, along with a whole host of others that you can see this year at this year's instalment of Creamfields. 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Now, a tune I played earlier on, Camel Fat, they're going to be there. I'm actually playing another one of theirs in a little bit later. But right now, it is time for this. A tune I've been playing for a couple of weeks. It is Shiny, Place to Hide. It's a chunky number. This gets turned all the way up. It's Friday night. Let's do it.

The Accountant, that is his brand new tune, or at least one of them off his new album, Control Escape. That is John Summit with DeVault and Julia Church. It's Shades of Blue. And you know what? Just yesterday, he has announced a North American arena tour. Like, I know an accountant's a good job. I'm sure, like, he was happy there. But I'm pretty sure he's going to be a lot happier doing what he's doing now, especially after he's going to be, no doubt, selling out a load of arenas all over the States. Right now, it's this one. Some smooth house music for your Friday night. It's another with Eddie. This is Like It on In Demand Radio.

Keeping you there with some absolute rammers tonight. We're going all night dancing, as we do each and every Friday night through till 8 o'clock tonight. That tune delivered on the cards from Erez. A big, big, big one. Especially coming on the back of some of those big, massive tunes that have been putting out over the past few weeks and months. Now it is this tune. A tune that actually came out around March, I think it was. And it's sort of like, it sort of fell out. But then, do you know what? I came across the other day and I thought, it's still a big tune. So why not spin it again? Especially with the nice weather we've been having. I don't know why. This reminds me of the sun. Don't know why. It's Jack Hawley, All I Think About.

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1: We are back ready to play you some absolute rammers, and now it is time for the Backspin. It actually comes in from my studio. I just released this just the other day. It's available on free download. Let me know what you think of this one.

the brand new tune coming in from Max Styler, who's definitely on a bit of a generational run. Teaming up with Greggio for that one, it's old school flavour. It's getting into some of those really sort of really dirty electro type sounds, which I said a few weeks ago that I reckon that electro sound starts to come back, and already I'm hearing more and more of it. Right now it's still a bit aggressive, but I'm sure more are going to pop up with definitely some of those smooth house music vocals. Now it is time for this one, Joshua, Out of My Mind and In the Man Radio. We're going to turn the way up. This is what we do every Friday night.

I tell you what, the man doesn't miss, does he? Josh Baker, he's teamed up with Laz Rose for that one, Down to the Bone. And do you know what? I've been getting loads of messages already saying, am I going to be playing that Michael Jackson remix at Reminisce? 1,000,000%, I am playing at Reminisce. If you think I should, send me some more messages. More proof, the better. Send that message up right now to 60030, start with the word radio. Before your message, right now it's this one, Ethan Walsh, Too In Love With You, right here on In Demand Radio. Let's go, Friday night is on.

Friday night. Coming out to that one there, the brand new one from Joel Corry, taking on a massive classic from Nomad. Teams up with Ra for that one for 2026. Now, if you do like your classics, and I know you do, you need to get over to reminiscefestival.com right now and get your tickets. Yes, there are still some tickets available, but they won't last, so get over to reminiscefestival.com to get your tickets. And I know that the lineup is dropping next week. Now, I'm getting messages, people asking me if I know the lineup. No, I don't. I know that I'm on it. I can tell you that much. But beyond that, I have not got a clue. It's going to be as much a surprise for me as it is for you. So get over to reminiscefestival.com and get your tickets for the

Here's the one, Ray. I'll tell you what, this fella can't seem to put a foot wrong. I mean, he pulls out a vocal from the depths, at least it was to me anyway. He teams up with Groove 30. It's Clooney with One Question, a big, big tune right now. And at the moment, he's putting out another one here. What's the other one? It was Did a One by Prospect, which, you know what? I think I'm going to play that in a little bit. But right now, I'm going to play you this tune, a tune which I stopped playing a little while ago. And then again, I discovered it purely by accident when it was in Sensation. If you are out and about on a Saturday night, I am down at Sensation again on Seal Street. So come and see me. It's always a massive party. But I pulled this one out the bag the other week, and 100% it went off. And especially for me as well, because I totally forgot about it. I mean, it's not even as if it's that old, but 100% that tune went off. Gonna turn it all the way up. It's Friday night at Inderman Radio.

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2: Yes, I'm on radio. We are back, ready to play some absolute rammers, and this one, brand new music from Mr. Cool himself. Mr. Wears Sunglasses at Night or in the Dark Room. It is, of course, Liverpool favourite, Sonny Federa. It's his brand new tune. It's called Let Me Be In Your Arms. It's going to be a big one for the summer, this. Going to turn it up.

and Sean Dodden with Moving On right here on In Demand Radio. Now this next tune coming in from Clooney and Prosper actually starts out life 5 years previous to its release. So basically the way the story went was Clooney had started this idea, hadn't really thought much about it, but he left it in the depths of his demo folder. Fast forward a few years, he gets into a studio session with Prosper, and then as fate would have it, bang, they get a power cut. They can't do nothing, so they end up going out to dinner and they're sitting there going, you know what, we'll bounce some ideas back and forth, we'll try and do something. A few weeks later, Clooney's on a plane. He finds that demo and goes, oh yeah, what you reckon of that? Sends it off to him. Prosper hears it and starts jumping up and down. He's like, yeah, that's the one, that's the one, that's the one. Ends up throwing a few little chords on it. And then we end up with Free Your Mind. What a tune this is. Get it turned up. It's Friday night.

Your night's gone out to that one there. Everyone's favourite Jersey is, of course, Patrick Toppin, a Liverpool favourite, but a house music favourite across the board and around the world, evidenced by the fact that he's just torn all the time. That is his brand new tune, Love Me, comes off of his latest EP, and a big, massive, massive one that is, especially for my sets right now. Now, though, this one comes in from Liverpool native and a lad who's absolutely smashing it right now. It's Sosa. This is The Connection, and it plays right here on In Demand Radio. Let's do it.

so many more big tunes just like that, and some of the unreleased stuff that I haven't even played on the radio yet. 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On Saturday, I'll be joined by Joe Dutton, Gatto, Jay McCabe, Sean Flynn, and McSweeney for the unofficial Elro After Party this Saturday. So get over to Skiddle right now and put a search in for Rewind Session. Right now, it's this one, a big, massive tune that just dropped into my inbox literally 2 hours before my show. This is Vinta Money on In Demand Radio.

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5: 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And I am not

music. 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It is available free download and is available right now. DOD and Haley May Closure with myself, Tommy Mac, on the remix. Right, let's dive into this one because I've got loads and loads of this stuff to play tonight. It's coming in from Grogan. This is Jumpin' right here on In Demand Radio. Let's do it. It's the Energy Mix.

One of the latest tunes, but not the latest. One of the latest tunes from Steve Willow. It set my mind free. Now I know what's coming up very, very soon. Now, if you actually, if you got Steve Willow on your socials, you'll know he's just been teasing a brand new tune. Guess who's going to play it tonight? Before that, though, let's have this one from the happiest man in dance music. It is Juju Man Won't Look Back with Maluji on the remix.

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It is Morgan C3 teaming up with Tasty Lopez with Work That Body. Of course, that familiar Sandy B style bass line pumping through there, sounding nice and chunky, nice and wide, and nice and round, just the way you like it. Right. That sounded worse than I expected it to be fair. Right now, it's this one, Center Core, just dropped on TNT. This is Can't Wait on You, right here on In Demand Radio. Gonna turn it all the way up. It's the Energy Mix.

Hello, that is Vibration. I tell you what, I absolutely love that. And it's so exclusive, I only actually downloaded the WAV file today. Now, it's not out, it's not available right now. I know he's put it out on demo on Mate. I wish you all luck and success in the world. Hopefully this record gets picked up because it is massive. But don't worry, even if it's not available, I'm going to be playing it right here and at all my shows as much as I can possibly muster. I love that. It's just full of everything that I love. Mate absolutely smashed it there. Right, Sally, that is all we've got time for. I'm going to see if I can squeeze in another two tunes before the finish. But either way, thank you for listening in. If you've enjoyed the show, make sure you download that In Demand Radio app. There's loads of stuff on there, including a load of my shows. If 2 hours of listening to me right now wasn't enough, there's loads on there so you can fill your boots right the way through the night. And of course, if you're going on holiday this year, make sure you take us with us. Represent the brands, why not? Right, now it's this one. Aaron Van Buren, Hannah Lane and Whippenberg, a massive cover. One you are definitely going to know. This is You Got To Know on In Demand Radio. See you next week. Billy's up next. Yeah.

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Interman Radio, welcome aboard. You're with me, Craig Tallant, right here on your Friday night, in for Billy. This is Music Medicine. How you doing? Shout to the main man, Tommy Mack, for the past 2 hours as well. He'll be back here, same time, same place, next week. Of course, right here on Interman Radio Liverpool. So coming up in the show, I've got a huge selection of tracks lined up. Loads of hands in the air stuff, some tracks to take you back into time. And I'm going to finish off on the final section of the show with a Scouse House Classics mix. How about that? 18 years or so since I last played Scouse House. I'm going to be playing tracks that remind me of when I first went to Club 051 and to the Sunrise as well, around 2003-ish. Good times. So blasting off with this one, DJ Dado. This is Coming Back. An extremely warm welcome along Friday night.

Night with me, Craig Tallant, in for Billy Clements. Right here, of course, on In Demand Radio. Shout out everyone showing love right now across Liverpool, North West, North Wales. I'm coming at you from an unknown location. Hope you're doing good this Friday evening. Swiftly moving on with this. Keeping the audio wheels continuously spinning 360. Good vibes only. Signed to Catch and Release Records, which is Fisher's record label, of course. This is Chris Lorenzo. Big tune from 2025. This is Appetite. In Demand Radio Liverpool, hands it in the air. If you can, like, if it's feasible. Domination across the airwaves.

0: Friday night, Interman Radio. How you doing? Mr. Belter and Wessel Djengi on the remix. It's not right, but it's okay. And I hope you're doing okay this evening, enjoying the music so far. As I said at the start of the show, I've got a huge show lined up. Loads of feel-good tracks coming your way between now and 10 p.m. Hit me up on the socials at CraigTalent1987. 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

0: Interman Radio Liverpool, how are you doing? We are feeling good this Friday night. Music Medicine, in for Billy, my name's Craig Tallant. Ferric Dawn and Redondo, Love Too Deep. Deputy on the remix. One that I haven't heard for ages. Coming up at 9:30, you're going to be doing a Scouse House Classics mix. So I've done a video earlier this week on my Instagram because I was a little bit cagey at doing a Scouse House Classics mix. It's been about 19 years or so since I played a Scouse House. And the people have spoken. I got the green light from my social media followers. And they're tuned in right now as well, of course. A shout to you and a shout to Billy's listeners as well. My name's Craig Tallant once again, in case you have never heard of me. My show, The Tallant Show, every Thursday, 9 p.m. till 11 p.m. in association with Interman Events, right here, of course, on Interman Radio. Right now, Music Medicine. Friday night, Turn This Up, Kings of Tomorrow. This is finally Easton Young on the remix.
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Easton Young got on the remix of Kings of Tomorrow with Finally. What a tune. Drop me a follow at CraigTalent1987 on the Instagram. I'm also over on TikTok as well. Moving on with this one, Groove Theory, Clooney. Massive tune for me, this. It's called One Question. Interman Radio, Liverpool, your city, your sound. Turn it up.

Sonny Fatere, Clementine Douglas and MK, of course. We're asking. Head over to indemandtickets.co.uk. Go and check out all the events over there. Butler is having two boat parties. You've got Save the Rave happening August the 1st. And check the rest of events out over there. Once again, indemandtickets.co.uk. Let's do it this one.

0: Friday night, Inderman Radio Liverpool. Candy Staton vs Redondo Youngheart, lovely edit. So taking you back to 1994 with this one. What a tune, never fails to go off this one. Every time I drop it at a party, everyone just starts screaming, it's brilliant. A timeless classic. Doesn't need much of an introduction. Here we go.
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Now, Billy Clements.

Don Diablo, You Got the Love. You and me, Craig Talent, taking you through till 10 p.m. Then you got Lee Butler's Plastic Surgery. Great shows right around the clock, right here on In Demand Radio, coming at you across Liverpool, North West, North Wales, and beyond, wherever you are in the world. I'm on the southeast coast of England right now. Thank you to everyone showing love, tuned in to In Demand. Music Medicine Friday night, let's do it, this one, taking you back to 2022. Change Faces. 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

one of the biggest tracks of 2024. Jazzy, Sunny Vadera, DOD with Some Days. 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And keep up to date what's happening around this amazing place, of course. Moving on with this. He is back tomorrow right here on your airwaves. 6 p.m. till 8 p.m. Mr. Ian Longo. The way it is, let's do it.

Armand van Helden, I Want Your Soul. Friday night, how you doing? Music Medicine. Right here, of course, on Inderman Radio with me, Craig Talent. Hit me up on the socials at CraigTalent1987. 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And if you require a full track list, no problem at all, drop me a message. 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Get over there, get your retrospective festival tickets and also your Reminisce Festival tickets. Two massive events in the one location, Shadeley Park, St. Helens, September 2026. It's all happening. Moving on with this one, Sagon. This is Mic Check. Inderman Radio Liverpool.

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Clemens. Interman Radio Liverpool, welcome back. And if you've just joined me, of course, a very warm welcome along. And this section of the show I'm so excited about because I have not played Scouse House for about 19 years. And it's such an honour to showcase some music from back in the day. Memories which will hold a special place in my heart forever and ever. Listening to Lee Butler as a young lad. Listening to Little John on the guest mix of Lee Butler's Plastic Surgery. And here I am, playing tunes right before Lee Butler's Plastic Surgery right here on Interman Radio this 2026. So it's a special moment for me, kicking off with this one, Voodoo and Serrano. This is Overload, Ultra Beat on the remix.

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Sitting in for Billy Clements, you're with me, Craig Talent. 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All in association with In Demand Events, of course. There you go. Promoting my show on other people's shows, I am ruthless for it. So this one coming in right now, the first version I ever heard of this track. And I think it may have been the first version that got showcased. Resonance Q on the remix. 20 past 12, 2003, on January the 24th, listening to DJ Little John on Lee Butler's Plastic Surgery. Sitting on the couch with me little Walkman. And when I first heard this, it just grabbed me straight away. And I actually thought Seal was the singer to this until I later discovered it was Mike Descala. This, of course, Ultra Beat, Pretty Green Eyes, Resonance Q on the remix. Friday night, Music Medicine, a Scouse House Classics mix with me, Craig Talent, in for Billy. I hope you're enjoying the tunes just as much as I am.

So, design technology on a Monday morning, back when I was in year 11, my mate was singing this song in the background. Angel City, Love Me Right, at Resonance Q. And he was singing it because he had managed to get in the Sunrise at just 16 years of age on his mate's ID. And he was singing it saying Little John had dropped it on Saturday night. And I'd heard this tune as well. And I was like, yes, what a tune. So that reminds me of that exact moment. Good times. Moving on with this one, Ultra Beat on the remix. Another timeless classic. Big Ange featuring Siobhan. This is It's Over Now. Interman Radio Liverpool, your city, your sound. Turn it off Friday night. Let's go.

Into my radio. That is it from me. Big Ange, it's over now. Ultra Beat on the remix. Playing you some Scouse House tracks that take you back into time, which holds a special place in my heart as well. Thank you for tuning in. Lee Butler is up next for Plastic Surgery from 10 o'clock till midnight. Then you've got Dave Douglas. Great shows right around the clock on the one and only Inderman Radio. Gonna leave you with a couple of tracks. Whatever you're doing, enjoy the rest of your Friday night. My name's Craig Tallant. Hit me up on the socials at Craig Tallant 1987. And I'm also over on TikTok. Once again, signing out. Take care.

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1: Friday night plastic surgery, fasten your seatbelt in the beautiful weather. 21 degrees on a weekend full of sunshine. Butler's here with 2 hours of dance floor destruction with Supreme CBD kicking off with solo music. Tunes.

Friday night plastic surgery playing UK class from 1993, and let me show you love. So Fridays belong to plastic surgery. It's Mealy Butter here for 2 hours right the way through till midnight, kickstarting your weekend with your essential listen and 2 hours of big tunes. Coming up, we got loads of your tune requests. If there's something you would love to hear, and I know the weather's beautiful all weekend and all next week as well, and it always gives you a chance to dance and pick some tunes. So if there's something you would really love to hear on a Friday night that would shape your weekend, then get in touch. Just like Hayley has, saying, Lee, any chance of taking us back to 95 and the original I Love You Baby?

Every single Friday night, this is how we do it. It's Plastic Surgery, it's Mealy Buller spinning all the big anthems. And loads of your big memories, they don't come much bigger than that. Shades of Rhythm and Sounds of Eden from 1991. Before that, we played you a bit of Bauer and A Different Story in Awesome 3 and DJ Disco with a bit of tag team and One Third It Is. Cut and chopped up all the big tunes Friday night. Hi to Hayley, Lucy, Thomas and Macca who were tuned in. Tracy's with us. Hello to Angie as well. Good evening, Ange. Locked into the tunes. Giving you a chance to choose some of them. Lee, any chance you can play Sample City Volume 2? It had Pamela Fernandez kicking in the beat. And Africa Bambaataa and Kathy Brown. Do you know the one that I mean? I certainly do. And a big shout to all the girls tuned in Rainford. Marlene and Tracy and all the fam who are celebrating the 40th birthday at the State on June the 6th. The big over 40s afternoon rave at the State, June the 6th, 3 p.m. to 10 p.m. There's only a few tickets left if you're thinking of coming. Get yourself to the website, club40s.com. We get a chance to dance in the legendary State ballrooms on June the 6th for an afternoon rave. Friday night, the tunes.

0: It is one of my favourite tunes by a mile. One of them rare anthems coming out of Italy. Not many people know the name of it. When you play it, they go, I used to love this. It was by Selected. It was called Move Your Body. And it's one of my favourite Italian anthems from the piano legends. All them big tunes that came out of Italy that we screamed to, especially in the Quadron Park in Liverpool for those 20 months in 1990 and 91. Right, we are kickstarting your weekend, a beautiful sunny weekend here across Liverpool, the northwest, North Wales, all over the globe on the in-demand player, whatever you are. If you want a big high five, hit me up if there's a tune you'd like to hear. I'm spinning loads of your anthems next.
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1: Friday, Plastic Surgery with Supreme CBD. Hi to Anthony and Emma and all the team down there in Speak, tell you all about them in a bit. But Thomas has been on saying, Lee, any chance of the praise catch for my Garland's nights? Shined on me.

brilliant DJ Dado. Had a huge anthem before that, Chicane. And the Anthony Papa bootleg mix of Offshore kicked off with Praise Cats. And did you hear the missus making her debut on the Brecky Buller this morning? She was down at I'm So Pretty. We were live from Garston this morning. And she came on the show and she chose a tune. She chose DJ Dado. Coming back, and it went down really well indeed. So well done to you, Dion Butler. Friday night, loads being on asking for Too Funky 2. They are performing with me at the State on June the 6th for the big over 40s gig. Now, if you haven't been to the first two at the State, it's an afternoon rave. But you have to be over 40. The atmosphere has been phenomenal. The final one before the summer is June the 6th at the State, 3 p.m. to 10 p.m. at night, and Too Funky 2 are going to be performing live. The lead singer, Catherine, the original singer, is going to be there, and she's going to be performing. Billy Daniel Bunter from London, Steve Cocky, Paul Bleasdale, Mark Simon, Robbie Edwards. It's going to be very special indeed. And a couple of people tonight have been asking, Lee, can you play Too Funky 2? I can, but I'll play a remix. It's got a bit of extra meat on it from 2023.

Beats and bass lines for your waistline. Friday night, plastic surgery with Supreme CBD. Hi to all the team. Anthony, Emma and all the crew down there in Speak. Now, you hear me talking about it all the time and the quality of my sleep. I went away for 7 nights in Crete, was unable to take me Supreme CBD and had a little weeny bit left. Anyway, so I was away without it and my sleep score was really poor while I was away. So I was glad to get home and get back on the oils. They're all natural and the supplements are amazing. Put a search in for Supreme CBD online. And a big shout to Ant and all the team. Right, one of the biggies. Lucas Sedley, Quantum Park Memories, Friday night. It's hot and sticky. Can you play True Faith? And Take Me Away for me and all the boys locked in. June.

Friday night, let me run you through the tunes. And you're choosing loads of these. True Faith, Take Me Away, Come With Me to the Dance Floor. A tune request for you then. Lee Butler, Dave Graham and Christine Davis reworking Colonel Abraham and Trapped with that big Gattacore piano. And then Matty and all the team who are working weekends. Lee, we're in work. We're stuck in work doing 24-hour shifts. There's three of us having to split it. And we're all listening currently at the minute. We're tuned in over in Rainhill. Could you mention, play DD and Forever reminds us of Club 051. Talking to Club 051, what about this? Space Brothers Forgiven, such a tune.

0: power of the music transports you back in time to Mount Pleasant, Liverpool, for those sexy medicine nights in 1999 with myself, Dave Graham, Little John, Mark Simon, Steve McGee, Pez Tellett, live on the Club Zone, and those unforgettable memories down the stairs at the legendary Club 051. I'm celebrating my birthday there in November. Information on that, it could be the last ever birthday party I do at Club 051, and info on that will be out very soon. We are 1 hour down and 1 hour to go.
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Eddie, are you ready to take it that little bit faster? I'm on number two across Liverpool, the Northwest, North Wales, all over the globe. So many listening to us right across the globe on the amazing in-demand player. Have you got it on Android and Apple? You can take us with you wherever you like. My main man ADF on the mashup. Loads always asking to this. Friday night plastic surgery in demand.

Friday. Plastic Safety, you want to say a big shout to Dave, who did cover my shows for me for the past couple of weeks. I've been away. The miss has been celebrating their 50th birthday for about 6 years. So the celebrations have been going on and on and on. I've been away. So big thank you to you, Dave, for filling in on my show Friday nights. We are back in the big seat. Butler on the wheels of steel, dominating the airwaves.

Friday night plastic surgery. Good evening, Marcus. Jade and Joe are all locked in saying, leader tunes are insane tonight. We've been having a barbecue in the beautiful weather. And you and our soundtrack, it's all got a little bit messy in the hardcore crew. A refusing to go home. Give us a mention, please. High five to you. So you heard me mention quite a few people have been messaging saying, Lee, the 051, your birthday. It's the first Saturday in November. I think it actually falls on my birthday. I think it's just it. Let me get my phone out. Just one sec. Let me have a little nose. And if I go onto my diary and have a little look at what date it falls on, so that just so that you know and that you've got it in your diary, let's go to November, and it is going to land on Saturday, November the 7th, the day before my official birthday, the 7th of November, Club 051, Lee Butler's birthday bash, and probably

0: People always ask me, Lee, you know, when it comes to those big clubland slash Scouse House anthems, what would you say is one of your favourites? Well, that would have to be up there. As regards to vocal, Voodoo and Serrano, it came out on AATW. Ultra Beat, the local boys on the remix of Overload before that. For Thomas, Jenny and Carla, who were tuned in Anfield, saying, Lee, any chance of Kendo and I Need a Lover. Brilliant memories of Liverpool's Buzz Club. Right, we've got about 30 minutes left to go. Friday night, plastic surgery with Supreme CBD.
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Give me that. Played it at Reminisce Festival in the main arena, Kings of Tomorrow. Finally, Bits and Pieces with Artemisia. And it just goes mental. Remember playing it in that main arena. Have you got your tickets for Reminisce 2026? It's the 12th of September. We're over 90% sold out. And our lineup is revealed. Our lineup is revealed this Thursday. Now, listen, please get yourself to the website, reminiscefestival.com, because when the lineup comes out, there's a good chance we could head towards a total sellout for September the 12th in the field for Reminisce 2026. We're super excited. Already confirmed, if you hadn't noticed, on the Legend stage,

session on a Friday night, and it's Mealy Buller playing my remix of Movie Body, which came out on Exploded Music and it's still available to download. If you go onto Spotify or any of them, type in Lee Butler, you'll see loads of my new music on there. So Friday night, giving you a chance to dance with me, relive the glory nights from your spiritual church, your Saturday night den. Where did you rave? Where did you misbehave? Lee, it's Carlos. Any chance of a big trance anthem, I'll let you choose. Thank you, sir. So I will choose this by Agnelli and Nelson, one of my favourite tunes, Lange on the remix of a trance classic. This is Every Day, Friday night.

0: 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One and one is two. I believe in you.
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0: enjoy the sunshine, enjoy the nice weather. Finishing off with DJ Phillips' edit of Milk Inc and a huge Wigan anthem. If you're going down to the pier on the pier down in Blackpool this weekend to see Mikey B and Ben T and all the Wigan boys and a massive lineup down there, then have an amazing time there. So, whatever you're doing over the weekend, have a brilliant one. I'm back on the radio Sunday afternoon on In Demand Decades for What the Butler Saw. Failing that, I am on the Brecky Butler Tuesday morning in the sunshine when you wake up. Have an amazing weekend. Catch ya.
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1: It's Friday, it's a bank holiday weekend, and it's nice and sunny and hot. Good evening, welcome to the In The Man Radio Dance Weekend. Carry on the musical battle with me, Dave Douglas, with some big tunes and some bangers and some mashups, and a midnight mini mix to kick off the night. Enjoy this, see you in 12 minutes and 3 seconds.

Midnight Minimix done and dusted for another Friday. Shout out to Timmy, hello to Samantha, loving the tune, sitting in the hot tub. Oh, I love this body answer there. Hello to Andy as well, and hello to Chris, who also love the tunes. If you want something playing in the bottom right hand corner, you should know the score by now. And we'll play it before 2 o'clock if you've got it. Keeping up your dance weekend with a little bit of Jax Jones and Ray. You don't know me, Inner Man Radio Liverpool.

That is a man, the myth, the legend that is Christian Davis, aka the boss. Well, to be fair, he is the boss that you don't know about, but you know where he is. He does all the technical wizardry behind the scenes and makes cool tunes like that. I Don't Know What This, In The Man Ray Liverpool, Dave Lucas for some new tunes. And this is a brand new one, Joel Corry and Ra and Duran.

Wheel Under the Scarlet and Take My Breath Away. That's the bit after Ultra Beat and before Camel Fat. The bit, yeah, anyway, I digress. That's actually a cool tune. A shout out to everybody who was on Amazing Friday before. The lovely little sunset and me playing some cool tunes from noughties to now, which is like 26 years in 2 hours and 15 minutes. It was a job, but we managed to get through it in the end. MK, Paul Walford, this is Teardrops in the Man Liverpool.

0: Sasumi and still into you in the Man Radio Liverpool. Dave Douglas here till 2 o'clock, as always. You think I'd know that by now. Anyway, coming up after the break, a brand new one from Jazzy versus Sonny Federa and one from United Nations. But first, a laser beam.
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